0: Mr. B here, just wandering in to interrupt proceedings on This Ear Wireless to tell you about the Retro Show on Sundays. It takes place between 3 and 5. Each hour starts with a little reminisce about a particular year, then we shall have Play One Gets One Free, with terms and conditions, because it's the wireless and makes it sound ever so good, you know. 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And we'll even play a tune that might make you want to throw your listening equipment against the wall. 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
6: 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We'll have our featured artist or album, and we'll also have The Epic, as well as Then and Now, a tune from an artist from way back in the day and one from nowadays. Yeah, running down a dream. It's also the weekly journey through seven decades of rock. Oh, well, come on, everybody, let's get together tonight. If you thought rock was all racket and noise, then do try listening to The Rock Show, only here on Erewash Sound every Tuesday between 7 and 9.

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0: Mr. B here, inviting you to join me on Mondays between 7 and 9 for 2 hours of alternative 80s. 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All I want to do is see you. That's Alternative 80s. It's every Monday between 7 and 9, only here on Erewash Sound.
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0: Mr. B here, just wandering in to interrupt proceedings on This Ear Wireless to tell you about the Retro Show on Sundays. It takes place between 3 and 5. Each hour starts with a little reminisce about a particular year, then we shall have Play One Gets One Free, with terms and conditions, because it's the wireless and makes it sound ever so good, you know. 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And we'll even play a tune that might make you want to throw your listening equipment against the wall. 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

0: morning, Mr. B here. We'll ring into Interval Proceedings to tell you all about the rock show that takes place here on Erewash Sound every Tuesday between 7 and 9. We'll have our featured artist or album, and we'll also have The Epic, as well as Then and Now, a tune from an artist from way back in the day and one from nowadays. Yeah, running down the dream. It's also the weekly journey through seven decades of rock. Oh, come on, everybody, let's get together tonight. If you thought rock was all racket and noise, then do try listening to The Rock Show, only here on Erewash Sound every Tuesday between 7 and 9.
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3: From the Sky News Centre at 7, fires were lit and stones thrown at police during another night of trouble in and around Belfast. 27 people were forced out of their homes when violence erupted on Tuesday night. The family of Stephen Ogilvie, the man who lost an eye after allegedly being stabbed by a Sudanese refugee, is appealing for calm. Reform UK leader Nigel Farage says unless the government acts, there'll be more trouble.
4: Whatever the family said in Belfast, the fact is things kicked off in a very, very big way. Things will continue to kick off. The vast majority are fearful. Unless you give people hope, this stuff will get worse. I don't think telling the truth is controversial. It shouldn't be.
3: The US has carried out fresh strikes on Iran. Tehran has threatened to hit back against American targets in Bahrain, where missile warning sirens have sounded. The latest escalation comes despite efforts to finalise a peace deal between the two sides. US Defence Secretary Pete Hegseth says his military is not afraid to use force.
5: The president expects us to be strong and resolute with the way that we respond and bring firepower, and we will certainly do that if need be.
3: Thousands of prison cell windows in England and Wales are going to be fitted with steel bars to stop drone deliveries. Up to 13,000 will be installed by spring next year to stop things like drugs, weapons and phones getting to inmates. There are concerns that a 10-year plan for the NHS falls significantly short and relies too heavily on AI. Organisations representing the health service workforce are urging the government to engage with them to get first-hand feedback. The Metropolitan Police say they've joined forces with Apple to make stolen iPhones unusable. It's understood the tech giant has agreed to make every handset worldwide using its anti-theft protection. And a rain delay in Orlando couldn't stop England's perfect warm-up to the World Cup. Thomas Tuchel's side beat Costa Rica 3-0 in a friendly last night, with the tournament getting underway later. That's the latest. I'm Kat Suave.
6: Hummy and Perry. Borough police officers have taken action in response to reports of ongoing suspicious activity at a property in Sandiacre. On entry to the site in Longmore Lane, a large quantity of cannabis was found, along with other items consistent with drug supply. A statement said that investigations were ongoing, and offering thanks to everyone who contacted the police, asked anyone with any information to come forward using any non-emergency contact route. The Erewash Borough Council-led initiative All Move in Erewash has helped residents with long-term health conditions become more active, a report has shown. Amy, as it is known for short, was of assistance to Stephen, who suffered a spine injury but started gentle walks at the Rutland Sports Park, and Nikki Hall, who has a rare genetic condition affecting the connective tissue of joints, leading to severe pain and fatigue. She has kept active doing voluntary work and co-founded a walking group. Lead member for Health and Wellbeing, Councillor Josie Hare, said that she was looking forward to a positive impact from the key recommendations included in the report. And nearly £300 million of funding for transport improvements has been approved by the East Midlands Combined County Authority. The funding will transform travel across Derby and Nottingham cities and the wider counties, with new electric buses, upgraded bus stations and shelters, safer walking and cycling routes, and improved real-time travel information. All of the proposed investments will be subject to assessment through a due diligence process, with projects developed in partnership with local councils to support long-term transport planning and inclusive growth. There's more news online at erewashsound.com.
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6: After a largely dry but chilly night with clear spells and easing winds and a dry start, becoming increasingly cloudy with outbreaks of rain, heavy at times, windy and feeling humid. After an overnight low of 5 Celsius, a daytime high of 18 Celsius, and the pollen will be moderate.
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0: 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Rise and shine.
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0: Hey up. 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
2: It's 4 minutes past seven. A very good morning to you and welcome along. It is a Thursday. It's the 11th of June and it's me, Paul Stacey, with the Erewash Sound Breakfast Show. Hope you're doing fine and well this morning. It is a bit of a cloudy start today. It is dry for the moment, but it seems to be the returning theme of the week is that there's rain on the way. So let's make the most of it being dry for the moment. 10 degrees Celsius here at Erewash Sound HQ in Cotmoney. Lots to come on today's show then, as it is a Thursday. We've got my quiz all about numbers, vital statistics. We're brushing our teeth today, or at least I think we are anyway. A chance to get involved in our teaser before 8 o'clock. We've got the travel news in the next 15. Let's start with Kim Appleby.
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It's Kim Appleby and Don't Worry. Love music, love Erewash, getting us on the way for a Thursday morning. It's the 11th of June and it's me, Paul Stacey, with the Erewash Sound Breakfast Show. Hope you're doing fine and well this morning. Bit of a cloudy start today. It is dry for the moment, but seemingly more rain on the way. Let's make the most of it being dry. 10 degrees Celsius here at Erewash Sound HQ in Cotmanay. But I do hope you're well. Hope you had a great day yesterday for your Wednesday, whatever it was you were getting up to. We definitely saw some rain during the day yesterday. Yeah, did you manage to get out for a walk yesterday during the day? I did, but I had to try and time it just right, because they say I was going to pop off to go and see my sister, who only works just around the corner from where I am at home. And it's like, she said between 12 and 1, and at 12 o'clock, we had the most horrendous thunderstorm over Longeaton. There was thunder, there was lightning, there was in torrential rain. It's just like, I'm actually going to be able to get out here between now and 1 o'clock. But I did manage it. About 12:30, there was a reprieve. It's like, right, I'm going to take my time, and I went. So I did go and have a catch-up with my sister, Natalie, yesterday. That was rather lovely, round in Longeaton. Then I popped into the town centre, so I didn't go out for a big walk, but I did actually mostly get out, and I did avoid the rain yesterday. So I think that was a win, all in all. And then yesterday evening, me and my other off, we were out for our date night last night. Which regular listeners will know usually involves pizza. Why change the habit of a lifetime? So we did go out for pizza last night, went over to Stapleford for pizza, came back to Longeaton to visit our local before heading back home yesterday. So that was all rather lovely. Lovely evening. And here I am back with you once again for your Thursday morning. And of course, if you want to drop me a line today, let me know what you've been up to, what you've got planned. 88 440 is my text number. Start your message with the word Erewash. You'll also find me at Erewash Sound on the socials. So what have we got on today's show then? Well, as it's a Thursday, we've got my quiz all about numbers, vital statistics, and in today's teaser, we're brushing our teeth, or at least I hope we're brushing our teeth. Anyway, a chance to get involved in our teaser. We'll do that for you before 8 o'clock today. Also, as well, we've got my record of the week from Taylor Swift. Our retro chart continues back to 1972 for our number 2 single on the countdown, and of course, all the latest news, sport, and travel updates to get you on your way this morning. So first, checking the travel news in just a moment after music from Supertramp. Now, this is Give a Little Bit on Erewash Sound.

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0: It's 7:15. First check of the travel news this morning. Out on the roads, things are looking pretty good across our patch. Can't see any hold-ups on the major routes. And on the rails, trains departing on time out of Long Eaton and Ilkeston stations in the next hour. That is what I have for the moment. If you can update me, any issues I'm not reporting, 88 440 is my text number. 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More travel news to come in around about half an hour's time. Now on Errolwash Sound, this is the Communards and Never Can Say Goodbye.

0: Hey, it's the Communards. Never can say goodbye on the Erewash Sound Breakfast Show. 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It is a Thursday morning. It's me, Paul, with you. Still to come today then, as it's a Thursday, we've got my quiz all about numbers, vital statistics. Where today then? We're brushing our teeth, aren't we? Yeah, we are very good at that. Well, at least I hope so. A chance to get involved in our teaser. We'll do that before 8 o'clock today. Before 7:30, a look at the front pages of this morning's newspapers, and my record of the week from Taylor Swift plays on the way for you next.
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5: 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I recommend something low in

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from the soundtrack of the new film. The American singer said she fell instantly in love with Toy Story 5 when she was lucky enough to see it in its early stages, and then wrote the song as soon as she got home from the screening. That then is my record of the week from Taylor Swift. It's called I Knew It, I Knew You, and I'll play it again on tomorrow's Errolwash Sound Breakfast Show. Music from REM to come in just a moment. Thursday, 7:28, and a look at what's making the front pages of this morning's newspapers. And we start our roundup today with The Guardian, that reports on the deployment of water cannon during the second night of unrest in Belfast. The Metro also leads on the ugly scene, saying hatred is no way to bring justice after Monday's attack in which a stab victim lost an eye. The Times reports on how one asylum seeker has been sent back to Ireland after crossing the Irish border. The Daily Telegraph carries an exclusive report claiming immigrants are illegally entering England through a backdoor route by flying into Dublin. The Eye carries an exclusive about a Russian drone technology boss being spotted at Disneyland despite Western sanctions. The front page of the Financial Times focuses on the European Central Bank placing extra restrictions on Revolut's European business. The Daily Mail reports on Apple's kill switch, a new measure to help reduce mobile phone thefts. Yes, We Kansas is the headline on the front page of the Daily Mirror, which looks ahead to the start of the World Cup tomorrow. The front page of The Sun has an encouraging message for the Free Lions. Dear England, you carry the dreams of a nation that's had it tough, and we believe in you.

And the Daily Star also leads on the World Cup and how the England players are faring in the Florida heat. That is how things are looking on the front pages of this morning's papers. As ever, if you've got any thoughts, any comments this morning, you can drop me an email via the website over at errorwashsound.com. 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

0: 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It is a Thursday morning with me, Paul. We'll check the travel news in the next 15 minutes and music from Sam and Dave next.
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0: The latest news headlines at 7:34. The family of a man seriously injured in a stabbing in Belfast say they are disgusted by violence which has broken out in the city. There's been a second night of disorder, with police using water cannon after being pelted with bricks and petrol bombs by mass demonstrators. The US and Iran have traded attacks again, despite Donald Trump's claim a peace deal is close. There have been blasts in Tehran, which has in return targeted Kuwait and Bahrain. Tougher anti-theft measures, nicknamed a kill switch, are going to be rolled out on iPhones worldwide. The Met Police say they have joined forces with Apple to make snatched devices unusable. And Sports Direct owner Frasers Group has launched an attempt to take over Hugo Boss. It already owns about a quarter of the German fashion brand.
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3: The biggest World Cup ever begins in Mexico City tonight. Joe Rawson is there.
4: The first of 104 matches across Mexico, Canada and the USA takes place at the iconic Azteca Stadium, with co-host Mexico facing South Africa. FIFA President Gianni Infantino says it's a moment of joy.
5: It's a moment of celebration, it's a moment of happiness, and I am very, very happy.
4: Young Mexican football fans can't wait to experience the tournament.
6: The football is the happiest for me.
7: Football, it's a language.
4: The opening ceremony will feature performances from Shakira and Danny Ocean.
3: England continued their preparations with a 3-0 win against Costa Rica in their final warm-up match in Orlando. Declan Rice, Anthony Gordon and Ollie Watkins got the goals for Thomas Tuchel's side. Former England cricketer Mark Butcher says Ben Stokes will be in deep conversation with himself about his future. Stokes has been dropped from the second test against New Zealand after breaching team protocols. He and Gus Atkinson broke a curfew before getting involved in an incident at a nightclub in the early hours of Monday morning. Butcher tells Sky Sports News Stokes will wonder if he's the right man to lead England in the long term.
8: With an Ashes series at home in 2027, am I going to still be the right guy to be A in the team and lead the team in a year's time after all of this is done?
3: Formula One bosses have agreed to make changes to the sport's engine regulations, which could help keep Max Verstappen in F1. A near 50-50 split between internal combustion and electrical power has led to complaints from drivers. Four-time champion Verstappen had threatened to quit if the matter wasn't addressed. And Emma Raducanu will be aiming to continue her good start to the grass court season when she takes on Sorana Castella in the last 16 at Queen's today. Katie Bolter's also in action as she goes up against Romania's Jacqueline Christian, while Harriet Dart plays Kamila Rakimova. Serena Williams is due to be in doubles action, but her partner Victoria Mboko had to retire hurt from the singles yesterday.
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0: It's Sam and Dave and Soul Man on the Erewash Sound Breakfast Show. It is a Thursday morning. It's me, Paul, with you. And as it's a Thursday, we've got vital statistics on the way. Yes, my quiz all about numbers today. It's looking at us brushing our teeth, because we're really good at that, aren't we? Yeah, a chance to get involved in our teaser. We'll do that before 8 o'clock today. Also, before 8, we'll take a look what's happening on your doorstep in and around the local area. We'll get a check of the latest travel news, what's happening on the roads and the trains after music from Adamski plays on the way for you next.
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0: It's the voice of Seal, Adamski and Killer on the Erewash Sound Breakfast Show. I've got music from Lewis Capaldi to play for you in just a moment.
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0: It's 7.48, time for an update to the travel news. Bostock's Lane in Long Eaton, there is queue in traffic heading up towards the M1 and A52 Island. Nottingham Road through Trowell, there's congestion from the M1 bridge as you head up towards Balloon Wood. Other than that though, the rest of our main routes are not looking too bad, and on the rails, trains departing on time out of Long Eaton and Ilkeston stations in the next hour. That is what I have for the moment. If you can update me, any issues I'm not reporting, 88440 is my text number. Start your message with the word Erewash, or you can pick up the phone 0115 930 3450, as long as it is safe and legal to do so. More travel news to come in half an hour's time. 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

0: It's Lewis Capaldi on the Erewash Sound Breakfast Show with Specsavers Ilkeston, caring for your eyes. 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Music on the way from Spandau Ballet, Thursday 7:52, and a look at what's happening around the local area. And Longeaton Carnival has announced the Carnival Royalty for this year, recognising two inspirational young people from the local community. 11-year-old Taya was nominated for the positive way she faces a number of health challenges, and despite being diagnosed with type 1 diabetes, vitiligo and celiac disease at a young age, she continues to approach life with determination, kindness and a smile on her face, inspiring those around her every day. 5-year-old Alaya Rose was nominated for her incredible bravery and strength after being diagnosed with acute lymphoblastic leukemia in 2025. And throughout her treatment, she's shown remarkable resilience, positivity and determination, making her a truly deserving Carnival royalty for this year. The two girls will take pride of place in this year's Carnival parade, travelling in an open-top car and representing the community spirit that lies at the heart of the event. And organisers are encouraging everyone to give them a wave and a huge round of applause when they see them. So Longeaton Carnival then is on Saturday the 20th of June. You'll see the parade around the town as it leaves West Park at 11 a.m, returns to the park at 1 for the official opening ceremony. But the Carnival royalty then, Taya and Alaya Rose, be sure to give them a wave and give them your show of appreciation with applause when you see them at the event. A week on Saturday the 20th of June for Longeaton Carnival. . 7:54 now for your Thursday morning. Time for my quiz all about numbers. It's what I like to call vital statistics. And no matter what the question is that I set for you, the answer will always be a number. That way you can have a good old guess. And we'll see just how close you can get on this morning's teaser. And on vital statistics, I don't think anyone looks forward to going to the dentist. I mean, I don't mind it, but there is something weird about being asked questions when your mouth is wide open and someone has their fingers in your mouth. I mean, what else can you say other than that aside, I do my best to look after my teeth. I've got an electric toothbrush that counts out the 2 minutes I need to brush for. I mean, I just can't imagine what my mouth would taste like if I didn't brush my teeth before going to bed. I do dread to think. But on that note, I want to know what percentage of Brits have skipped brushing their teeth before going to bed. I mean, I do hope that this means like as a one-off, not like on a recurring basis. But what percentage of Brits have skipped brushing their teeth before going to bed? Is it something that you've done? Let me know. 88 440 on the text. Start your message with the word Erewash, or you can send me a WhatsApp to 0115 930 3450. On vital statistics, what percentage of Brits have skipped brushing their teeth before going to bed? You can join the conversation on our socials. We are at Erewash Sound, Facebook and Instagram. On vital statistics, what percentage of Brits have skipped brushing their teeth before going to bed?
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0: Spandau Ballet and Gold. Love music, love Erewash. It is a Thursday morning. It's me, Paul, with you on the Erewash Sound Breakfast Show. And right now we're playing Vital Statistics. I want to know today, what percentage of Brits have skipped brushing their teeth before going to bed? Keep your thoughts coming in on the socials at Erewash Sound. I'll recap the latest travel news in the next 15 minutes. First though, time to get up to date with the news and sport headlines at 8 o'clock.
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4: From the Sky News Centre at 8, officers have been pelted with bricks and petrol bombs during a second night of violence in Belfast. It was sparked by the stabbing of a man in the city on Monday, though his family say they're disgusted by what's happening. The Northern Ireland Secretary says he's heard reports of people being stopped in their cars and asked where they come from. Hilary Benz called the disorder racist riots.
5: These are people who have come to Northern Ireland, settled. Someone was forced out of their home. They've been living here for 20 years. And they're working in the health service. They are colleagues and friends of people who were born and brought up in Northern Ireland. And there is no place for this whatsoever.
4: The US and Iran have traded attacks again, despite Donald Trump's claim a peace deal is close. There have been blasts in Tehran, which in return has targeted Kuwait and Bahrain. Tougher anti-theft measures, nicknamed a kill switch, are going to be rolled out on iPhones worldwide. The Met Police say they've joined forces with Apple to make snatch devices unusable. Sports Direct owner Frasers Group has launched an attempt to take over Hugo Boss. It already owns about a quarter of the German fashion brand. Declan Rice set England on course for a morale-boosting win against Costa Rica in their final World Cup warm-up match. Anthony Gordon and Ollie Watkins got the other goals in the 3-0 victory in Orlando. A heavy thunderstorm delayed kick-off by an hour. England manager Thomas Tuchel admits that was no bad thing.
6: In hindsight, it was good for us to have a bit of a delay, so we could even adapt to that and see if it affects us. The group was amazing. We were not distracted. We didn't lose our focus, and we had an excellent and determined performance from start to finish.
4: Meanwhile, the World Cup gets underway tonight with Shakira and Burna Boy performing at an opening ceremony in Mexico City. 48 teams will compete at the biggest ever tournament. That's the latest. I'm Kat Suave.
7: And Tamara Washound, Hummy and Perry. Borough police officers have taken action in response to reports of ongoing suspicious activity at a property in Sandiacre. On entry to the site in Longmore Lane, a large quantity of cannabis was found, along with other items consistent with drug supply. A statement said that investigations were ongoing, and offering thanks to everyone who contacted the police, asked anyone with any information to come forward using any non-emergency contact route. The Erewash Borough Council-led initiative All Move in Erewash has helped residents with long-term health conditions become more active, a report has shown. Amy, as it is known for short, was of assistance to Stephen, who suffered a spine injury but started gentle walks at the Rutland Sports Park, and Nikki Hall, who has a rare genetic condition affecting the connective tissue of joints, leading to severe pain and fatigue. She has kept active doing voluntary work and co-founded a walking group. Lead member for Health and Wellbeing, Councillor Josie Hare, said that she was looking forward to a positive impact from the key recommendations included in the report. And nearly £300 million of funding for transport improvements has been approved by the East Midlands Combined County Authority. The funding will transform travel across Derby and Nottingham cities and the wider counties with new electric buses, upgraded bus stations and shelters, safer walking and cycling routes, and improved real-time travel information. All of the proposed investments will be subject to assessment through a due diligence process, with projects developed in partnership with local councils to support long-term transport planning and inclusive growth. There's more news online at erewashsound.com.
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7: After a largely dry but chilly night with clear spells and easing winds and a dry start, becoming increasingly cloudy with outbreaks of rain, heavy at times, windy and feeling humid. After an overnight low of 5 Celsius, a daytime high of 18 Celsius, and the pollen will be moderate.
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0: It's 4 minutes past eight. A very good morning to you and welcome along. It is a Thursday. It's the 11th of June and it's me, Paul Stacey, with the Erewash Sound Breakfast Show. Hope you're doing fine and well this morning. It is a cloudy start to the day today. There is some rain around as well. And it's still on the cool side as well, just 11 degrees Celsius right now over in West Hallam. But never mind the weather, lots to come on today's show. Right now we're playing my quiz all about numbers. Vital statistics. I want to know what percentage of Brits have skipped brushing their teeth before going to bed. Keep your thoughts coming in at Erewash Sound on the socials. I'll recap all the ways you can get involved. Travel news to come as well after we start with Fleetwood Mac.
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Love music, love Erewash. It is a Thursday morning with me, Paul, on the Erewash Sound Breakfast Show. Still to come then, we'll get a check of the travel news, what's happening on the roads and the trains. Music too to play you from George Michael and Mary J. Blige. Before that though, time for a recap. 9 minutes past 8 for your Thursday morning. Time for a recap on my quiz all about numbers. But I like to call vital statistics, and no matter what the question is that I set for you, the answer will always be a number. That way you can have a good old guess, and we'll see just how close you can get on this morning's teaser. And on vital statistics, I don't think anyone looks forward to going to the dentist. I mean, I don't mind it, you know, I don't fear it. But there is something weird about being asked questions when your mouth is wide open and someone has their fingers in your mouth. I mean, what else can you say other than very good? And that aside, I do my best to look after my teeth. Yeah, ignoring those conversations, I do my best to look after my teeth. I've got an electric toothbrush that counts out the 2 minutes that I need to brush for. I just can't imagine what my mouth would taste like if I didn't brush my teeth before going to bed. And on that note, I want to know today, what percentage of Brits have skipped brushing their teeth before going to bed? Now, I really hope this is a one-off, as opposed to doing it all the time. What percentage of Brits have skipped brushing their teeth before going to bed? Let me know this morning at Erewash Sound on the socials, Facebook and Instagram at Erewash Sound. Go and leave me a comment and join the conversation. On vital statistics, what percentage of Brits have skipped brushing their teeth before going to bed? You can, of course, drop me a text, 88440, starting your message with the word Erewash. Or you can send me a WhatsApp. Send that to 0115 930 3450. On vital statistics, what percentage of Brits have skipped brushing their teeth before going to bed? Right, now we're going to get a check of the latest travel news in just a moment after George Michael and Mary J. Blige. This is Az on Erewash Sound.

0: George Michael and Mary J. Blige and Az on the Erewash Sound Breakfast Show. 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
0: It's 16 minutes past 8, time for an update to the travel news. Bostock's Lane in Long Eaton, there is queue in traffic heading up towards the M1 and A52 Island. Nottingham Road in Long Eaton, that's busy out of the town centre from the Green out towards Station Road. Tamworth Road in Sawley, that's slow moving from Wilne Road as you head towards the railway station. And A38 heading southbound through Derby, there's heavy traffic from the A6 junction down towards the Markeaton Island. On the rails, trains departing on time out of Long Eaton and Ilkeston stations in the next hour. That is what I have for the moment. If you can update me, 88440 is my text number. Start your message with the word Erewash, or you can pick up the phone, 0115 930 3450, as long as it is safe and legal to do so. More travel news to come in half an hour's time. Keep your thoughts coming in on my quiz all about numbers, vital statistics. You can do that on the socials at Erewash Sound, or of course you can get in touch on the text. I'll give you all the details and a recap in just a moment after this from Fragma. This is Tocker's Miracle on the Erewash Sound Breakfast Show.

0: Fragma versus Coco on the Erewash Sound Breakfast Show. 20 past 8 for your Thursday morning. We are playing my quiz all about numbers. Vital statistics. Thank you for all of your thoughts and comments this morning. Melissa Jane has been in touch and said they've been guilty of this. Keith Holness reckons most of us, especially after a few tipples. Would that make a difference, Keith? Whilst John in Beeston says, a good impression of Mr. Bean in the chair. Now, are you talking about me, John, or is that your impression? I didn't realise I was going all out Mr. Bean with my dentist impression, but what are we talking about this morning? We are talking about our teeth today, as I want to know what percentage of Brits have skipped brushing their teeth before going to bed. Final chance then to get involved on this morning's teaser. 88440 is my text number. Start your message with the word Erewash, or you can get in touch on the socials. I am at Erewash Sound. On Vital Statistics, what percentage of Brits have skipped brushing their teeth before going to bed? I've got music taking us back to the 80s with Duran Duran, but the answer to this morning's teaser, that is on the way for you next.
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0: Minutes past 8 for your Thursday morning. Time to round up today's teaser on Vital Statistics. I wanted to know today then, what percentage of Brits have skipped brushing their teeth before going to bed? Thank you for all of your thoughts and suggestions. Melissa Jane says that she's been guilty of this and goes for about 92%, reckons quite high. Darren Harper says 56%. Paul Shaw goes for 85%. Cycle and Flow Yoga think it could be a few, going for 82%. Natalie Harper says 76%. Keith Holders reckons most of it. He says especially after a few tipples. He guesses at 90%. Emily Whitehead, meanwhile, goes for 30%. She would like to think that folk wouldn't. Sally Woodcock says 74%. John in Beeston says a good impression of Mr. Bean in the chair, goes for 66%. Mrs. Spondon Interloper said that when she had flu, she was incapable of brushing her teeth, but otherwise never missed out and tried with 33%. Oliver has a go with 22%.

bed, according to a report by the Oral Health Foundation. Well done then to Mrs. Spondon Interloper, our closest guest this morning, just 1% away with a guess of 33%. So we'll find out what else we learned about our teeth brushing habits in the survey after Duran Duran, Hungry Like the Wolf on Erewash Sound.

Duran Duran, Hungry Like the Wolf on Erewash Sound. 29 minutes past 8 for your Thursday morning. We've been playing vital statistics today, where we've learned that 32%, so basically a third of us, 32% of Brits say that they have skipped brushing their teeth before going to bed, according to a report by the Oral Health Foundation. Well done then to Mrs. Spond and Interloper, our closest guest this morning, just 1% away with a guess of 33%. Well, thank you as well to Chris and Albie, to Ted, to Oliver, to John, Sally, Emma, Keith, Natalie, Cycle and Flo, Paul, Darren and Melissa, all for getting involved on this morning's teaser. Well, what else did we learn in the teaser today? Well, 39% of us have simply fallen asleep without brushing the teeth. So maybe then, 32% have made a really conscious effort then. 39% of us have fallen asleep without brushing their teeth. But 67% do say that brushing twice a day is important. So there we are then. So maybe we're doing it by accident or just, you know, casually forgetting. But at least two-thirds of us then reckon brushing their teeth twice a day is important. That's what we learned this morning. Thank you for all of your thoughts on vital statistics. And we'll have another teaser for you coming up. Tuesday morning's show just before 8 o'clock and another chance to get involved. News and sport headlines on the way in just a moment after music now from Olivia Rodrigo. This is a new single, Drop

0: That is Olivia Rodrigo on Erewash Sound. It is a Thursday morning with me, Paul, on the Erewash Sound Breakfast Show. We'll check the latest travel news in the next 15 minutes, and music from The Calls plays for you next.
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0: The latest news headlines at 8:34. The family of a man who was seriously injured in a stabbing that triggered two nights of rioting in Belfast say they are disgusted by the violence. Police deployed water cannon last night to disperse crowds who'd ripped up masonry to hurl at lines of armoured vehicles. A diplomatic solution to the conflict in the Gulf looks increasingly remote after Iran and the US traded attacks for the second night in a row. Tehran has targeted America's military presence in the region by launching missiles and drones towards Jordan, Kuwait and Bahrain. It's going to be harder for criminals to sell on stolen phones on the black market. Police have teamed up with Apple to develop tougher security systems. And Ryanair's being investigated by the competition watchdog over charges parents have to pay to sit with their children. The Competition and Markets Authority says it's looking at the airline's policy of making mums and dads buy a family seat, which costs around £8 each way.
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3: The biggest World Cup ever begins in Mexico City tonight. Joe Rawson is there.
4: The first of 104 matches across Mexico, Canada and the USA takes place at the iconic Azteca Stadium, with co-host Mexico facing South Africa. FIFA President Gianni Infantino says it's a moment of joy.
5: It's a moment of celebration, it's a moment of happiness, and I am very, very happy.
4: Young Mexican football fans can't wait to experience the tournament.
6: The football is the happiest for me.
7: Football, it's a language.
4: The opening ceremony will feature performances from Shakira and Danny Ocean.
3: England continued their preparations with a 3-0 win against Costa Rica in their final warm-up match in Orlando. Declan Rice, Anthony Gordon and Ollie Watkins got the goals for Thomas Tuchel's side. Former England cricketer Mark Butcher says Ben Stokes will be in deep conversation with himself about his future. Stokes has been dropped from the second test against New Zealand after breaching team protocols. He and Gus Atkinson broke a curfew before getting involved in an incident at a nightclub in the early hours of Monday morning. Butcher tells Sky Sports News Stokes will wonder if he's the right man to lead England in the long term.
8: With an Ashes series at home in 2027, am I going to still be the right guy to be in the team and lead the team in a year's time after all of this is done?
3: Formula One bosses have agreed to make changes to the sport's engine regulations, which could help keep Max Verstappen in F1. A near 50-50 split between internal combustion and electrical power has led to complaints from drivers. Four-time champion Verstappen had threatened to quit if the matter wasn't addressed. And Emma Raducanu will be aiming to continue her good start to the grass court season when she takes on Sorana Castella in the last 16 at Queen's today. Katie Bolter's also in action as she goes up against Romania's Jacqueline Christian, while Harriet Dart plays Kamila Rakimova. Serena Williams is due to be in doubles action, but her partner Victoria Mboko had to retire hurt from the singles yesterday.
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0: It's The Cause and Runaway on the Erewash Sound Breakfast Show. I'd just like to say a very good morning to the team at Erewash Partnership Limited. They're on Warncliffe Road in Ilkeston. Now, Erewash Partnership, they are a member of the Erewash Sound 100 Club Business Directory. That means they get mentions for their business, just like that one. It also means we can promote their events as well, all for the price of just £100 a year. That is it. 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And if that sounds like good news for your business, as well as that, you'll also be in the directory of great local businesses that people can browse on our website too. 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It is, of course, a Thursday morning. It's me, Paul, with you. I'm here until 9:30 when Emma Duffy is here with your happy half hour, putting a smile onto your face, getting your workday morning firmly underway. Before we wrap up, though, on the Erewash Sound Breakfast Show, our retro chart is back to 1972 as we get you our number 2 single on the countdown. Before 9, we'll take a look at what's happening on your doorstep in and around the local area. We'll check the travel news too after Marvin Gaye plays for you next.
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0: Marvin Gaye, and I heard it through the grapevine on Erewash Sound. 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
0: It's 8:49, time for an update to the travel news. Bostock's Lane in Long Eaton, there is queue in traffic heading up towards the M1 and A52 Island. Derby Road in Long Eaton, there's heavy traffic from the Wilsthorpe Island heading towards the Green into the town centre and remaining slow leaving the town centre from the Green out towards Station Road on Nottingham Road. Tamworth Road in Sawley, slow moving traffic from around Wilne Road as you head down towards the railway station. And the A38 heading southbound through Derby, there is heavy traffic from the A6 junction down towards the Markeaton Island. On the rails, trains departing on time out of Long Eaton and Ilkeston stations in the next hour. That is what I have for the moment. If you can update me, any issues I'm not reporting, 88 440 is my text number. Start your message with the word Erewash, or you can pick up the phone, 0115 930 3450, as long as it is safe and legal to do so. Final check of your travel news this morning. We'll do that in around about 20 minutes time. We'll take a look what's happening on your doorstep in and around the local area after music now from Billy Joel. This is Uptown Girl on the Erewash Sound Breakfast Show.

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Book your hearing assessment today with the team in store or call 0115 946 0450. Now, mentioning Specsavers, on Monday then, after the show, I was explaining that I went off for a test. Yeah, not an exam. I went for a test over at Specsavers in Ilkeston, and you might have seen on our socials a video of me going for my hearing test then. That's what I went for on Monday. How did it all go? Did I pass my hearing test? Well, you can find out more on the Erewash Sound Breakfast Show. That is tomorrow morning after 8 o'clock today. All I can say is I survived. I'm still on the radio. My headphones still work. But I can explain exactly what was happening then as part of that hearing test. Thanks to our friends at Specsavers. That is tomorrow morning on the Erewash Sound Breakfast Show. Right then, music from Ray to come in just a moment. First though, 8:54 and a look at what's happening on your doorstep in and around the local area. And this weekend, Derbyshire Fire and Rescue Service, they have got a fire station open day taking place in Long Eaton. That's the fire station on Tamworth Road, and it takes place between 10 and 3 this Saturday. They've got an ice cream van, they've got a bouncy castle, a chance to meet your local police officers, plus they'll be showing off the aerial ladder platform. There'll be food stalls, and St John Ambulance will be along as well. And there'll be the youth team virtual reality experience. Now, I don't know exactly what that entails, but it sounds very exciting, a bit of a virtual reality experience. Lots more besides that, and it's all raising funds for the Firefighters Charity. Absolutely free to go along. Everyone is welcome. That is Long Eaton Fire Station. Their open day is taking place this Saturday between 10 and 3, if you'd like to go along to that one. It's very easy to pop along if you are out and about in town as well, in Long Eaton, just a short walk out of the town centre. A quick look ahead to something else that's happening this week, as well as there is a chance to go and see coaches swapping football boots for cricket bats this week. West Hallam Juniors Football Club are hosting a special fundraising T20 cricket match. That is taking place tomorrow over at Nutbrook Cricket Club. The fundraiser is raising money then for West Hallam Juniors Football Club, helping the club to continue to provide opportunities for young players across the community. Donations are welcomed on the gate. Families, friends and supporters are all invited along for a 6 p.m. start. There's a bar and food available too. So if you fancy seeing that, then the fundraising T20 cricket match at Nutbrook Cricket Club is tomorrow evening from 6 o'clock. Lots more local events on our website over at erewashsound.com.

0: That is Ray and Where Is My Husband on the Erewash Sound Breakfast Show. Still to come then, we've got the retro chart back to 1972. That is after the latest news and sport headlines at 9 o'clock.
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6: From the Sky News Centre at 9. The Northern Ireland Secretary says disorder in Belfast is nothing more than racist thuggery. There's been a second night of violence in the city, with officers using water cannon on protesters after being targeted with bricks and petrol bombs. It's been prompted by a knife attack on Monday. The victims' family say they're disgusted by the disorder. Groups set a van on fire, which they pushed into Paul Sharkey's home.
7: I thought, oh my God, if that exploded, you know, because my car's there and I was worried about my property getting down. It was damaged because they took the pillar tops off and used them as weapons against the police.
6: The US says it's launched self-defense strikes against multiple military targets in Iran. Central Command says it's in response to what it describes as unwanted and continued aggression from Tehran. Police in London are working with Apple to make stolen phones unusable. The tech giants agreed to change security settings so that handsets can't be reused or resold by criminals. Met Police Commissioner Sir Mark Rowley explains why the practice is so profitable for crime gangs.
8: These devices, because the Apple phones stolen in Europe haven't got the same software on that they've got in China, they sell for more than a new device on the streets of China.
6: Ryanair's being investigated by the competition watchdog over charges parents have to pay to sit with their children. The Competition and Markets Authority says it's looking at the airline's policy of making mums and dads buy a family seat, which costs around £8 each way. A new way to tackle antisocial behaviour at railway stations is being rolled out across Britain this summer. Train operators will give railway behaviour notices to repeat offenders, banning them from specific stations for a year. And England have finished their World Cup warm-up with an impressive 3-0 win over Costa Rica. The tournament gets underway tonight with an opening ceremony in Mexico City. That's the latest. I'm Kat Suave.
9: And Erewash Sound, Hummy and Perry. Borough police officers have taken action in response to reports of ongoing suspicious activity at a property in Sandiacre. On entry to the site in Longmore Lane, a large quantity of cannabis was found, along with other items consistent with drug supply. A statement said that investigations were ongoing, and offering thanks to everyone who contacted the police, asked anyone with any information to come forward using any non-emergency contact route. The Erewash Borough Council-led initiative All Move in Erewash has helped residents with long-term health conditions become more active, a report has shown. Amy, as it is known for short, was of assistance to Stephen, who suffered a spine injury but started gentle walks at the Rutland Sports Park, and Nikki Hall, who has a rare genetic condition affecting the connective tissue of joints, leading to severe pain and fatigue. She has kept active doing voluntary work and co-founded a walking group. Lead member for Health and Wellbeing, Councillor Josie Hare, said that she was looking forward to a positive impact from the key recommendations included in the report. And nearly £300 million of funding for transport improvements has been approved by the East Midlands Combined County Authority. The funding will transform travel across Derby and Nottingham cities and the wider counties with new electric buses, upgraded bus stations and shelters, safer walking and cycling routes and improved real-time travel information. All of the proposed investments will be subject to assessment through a due diligence process, with projects developed in partnership with local councils to support long-term transport planning and inclusive growth. There's more news online at erewashsound.com.
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9: After a largely dry but chilly night with clear spells and easing winds and a dry start, becoming increasingly cloudy with outbreaks of rain, heavy at times, windy and feeling humid. After an overnight low of 5 Celsius, a daytime high of 18 Celsius, and the pollen will be moderate.
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0: It's 4 minutes past nine. A very good morning to you and welcome along. It is the final half an hour of the Erewash Sound Breakfast Show, but it's your Thursday, the 11th of June. It's me, Paul Stacey, with you through until 9.30. That is when Emma Duffy's here with your happy half hour, putting a smile onto your face, getting your workday morning firmly underway. Tom is away today, but Jeff Martin is sitting in on daytime with Jason's Pharmacy from 10 today, looking after you through the morning and into the afternoon. Val Isaacs has your afternoon show. That is from 1 today. And Lee Everest is here for Erewash Sound Drive with your travel news between 4 and 7. Our final check of the travel news this morning, right after our retro charts, back to 72.
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It's 9:05 on the Erewash Sound Breakfast Show. It's where we count down the chart from this week, but not from this year. And all this week, we are heading back to June of 1972. Years ago this week, your top 10 was looking something like this. At 10, Wings with Mary Had a Little Lamb. At 9, New World with Sister Jane. And at 8, it was Hurricane Smith and Oh Babe, What Would You Say? At 7, The Move with California Man. And just missing out on a play this week, at 6, it was Lindisfarne and Lady Eleanor. Those songs missing out on a play because we started our retro chart Monday at 5. It was up 5 from last week's 10 for Michael Jackson and Rockin' Robin. On Tuesday at 4, it was up 2 from last week's 6 for the Drifters with At the Club and Saturday Night at the Movies. Yesterday at 3, it was up 11 from last week's 14. At 3, it was Slade and Take Me Back Home. As we continue our retro chart back to June of 1972, 54 years ago this week, it had been knocked off the top spot. Down 1 from last week's 1 at 2, this is T-Rex and Metal Guru.

0: Don't worry, I've not come across All Australia or anything. It is actually what they sing. Obviously, the title is Metal Guru, but they sing Guru, you know. Simply because it scans better in the song. Knocked off the top spot then, last week's number one, this week's number two, from T-Rex and Metal Guru. You've got to say it right, haven't you? Right then, so that's been knocked off at the top spot. Where do we go for our number one single? We round off our retro chart back 54 years ago to June of 1972. That's just after 9 on tomorrow's Erewash Sound Breakfast Show.
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0: It's 9:10, final check of the travel news this morning. And High Lane East in West Hallam, there is some congestion heading past Straws Bridge as you make your way into Ilkeston. A38 southbound through Derby, traffic remains heavy from the A6 junction down towards the Markeaton Island. Other than that though, the rest of our main routes are looking pretty good as we head into the working day for your Thursday morning. On the rails, trains departing on time out of Long Eaton and Ilkeston stations in the next hour. That is all that I have for you this morning. There is more travel news throughout the day on our website. Just head to the travel pages of erewashsound.com for all the very latest. And keeping you posted throughout the afternoon, it's Lee Everest on Erewash Sound Drive with your travel news between 4 and 7. 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

0: Dead or Alive, you spin me round, all but rhyming off the Erewash Sound Breakfast Show with Specsavers Long Eaton, caring for your ears. 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Thank you very much for your company on the show today. It's been great to have you along. It is me, Paul, then, back with you tomorrow morning from 7. We'll do it all over again. And speaking of your ears, yeah, I went for a hearing test on Monday, all in the name of the show, with our friends at Specsavers in Ilkeston. What exactly is involved in a hearing test, and what did I learn about my hearing? Well, you can find out more about that. I was with Chris Costa, the store manager at Specsavers Ilkeston. You can hear more on that tomorrow morning after 8 o'clock on the show. Also, as well, being a Friday, we've got Windy Pops. I've got another brass band cover for you as we head off to the Netherlands for a Shakira brass band cover tomorrow morning. I've got my record of the week from Taylor Swift, and of course we'll get our retro chart number one from 1972 as we round off the countdown after 9. If you want to drop me a line in the meantime, I would love to hear from you. As always, you can find me on Instagram. I am there at Paul Stacey Show, or you can drop me an email to paul.stacey@erewashsound.com. Whatever you're up to today, I hope you have yourself a lovely Thursday. I mean, weather-wise, it's probably not going to help, really. I mean, the forecast for today is pretty much rain throughout the day today, and when it comes down, it's going to be heavy. So make the most of any licensed spells of rain throughout the day today. It doesn't seem to be raining here at the moment at Erewash Sound HQ, but, you know, seemingly it's going to happen at some point during the day today. With me planning to go out for a run today on my dinner break, it's probably pretty much going to be a case of torrential rain when I want to go out. But nonetheless, I want some fresh air and exercise, and wet I shall get when I go out. But whatever it is that you're doing, have a lovely Thursday. Emma is up next for your happy half hour. Before we go on the Erewash Sound Breakfast Show, I've got music for you still to come from Maroon 5 and This Love. I've got Simply Red and Stars still to come. And we round off with absolutely my favourite song at the moment, still from Somber, Homewrecker, before 9:30.
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0: 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Later today on Erewash Sound, it's Lee Everest on Erewash Sound Drive. 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That is from 1 today. Jeff Martin is sitting in for Tom through your morning and into the afternoon on Daytime with Jason's Pharmacy. And Emma Duffy is up next for your happy half hour. Whatever you're doing, have a wonderful Thursday. I'll see you bright and early tomorrow. 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
3: Good morning to you. Yes, it's Emma here on the Happy Half Hour all the way through to 10. Thanks there to Paul for the breakfast show. He'll be back with you as usual from 7 o'clock. Yeah, I had to think about that one. 7 o'clock tomorrow. Join Paul for that if you can. Got some great music on the way from Bruno Mars and The Source featuring Candy Staten. But do you know what? I'm in the mood for a little bit of disco. This is Maxine Nightingale, right back where we started from, right here on Erewash Sound.

You got the love. The Source featuring Candy Staton playing for you here on Erewash Sound. And I'm going to say a very good morning and play that for the team at Cooper's Dog Grooming. They're based on Bass Street in Ilkeston and they're a member of the Erewash Sound 100 Club Business Directory. And you can get mentions for your business too by simply signing up at erewashsound.com. And I must say, they did a really good job on Olo, our little dog, the other week. He's not got his Rod Stewart hairdo anymore. Thank you very much there to Tracy and the team. Coming up now, though, this is Bruno Mars. I Just Might, right here on Erewash Sound. 1, 2.

0: the latest from Bruno Mars playing for you there, and I just might. And I'll tell you what Bruno might just be doing. He might be listening to the latest episode of the Erewash Sound Business Show podcast, which is now available. Hosted by Sally Peacock, the podcast explores the stories behind businesses across Erewash and the people who run them. In this episode, Sally revisits a conversation first recorded in 2024 with Adam Young, founder of Kitchen HQ, whose ambition was to bring healthy, convenient food to the high street. You'll hear his original plans for the business, followed by a brand new conversation reflecting the realities of running a food business in today's economic climate. Here's Adam on one of his innovations.
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0: 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I've got Boy Meets Girl on the way.

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poshest lady in pop. That's Sophie Ellis-Bexler playing for you here on the Happy Half Hour. Right, it's almost time for me to go, but you have got the company of the lovely Jeff Martin. He's covering for Tom. Honestly, Jeff, you're really putting in the hours this week. But I'll be back tomorrow with another Happy Half Hour from 9:30. Whatever you're doing this Thursday, have yourselves a great day. And taking us up to the news at 10, I've got the Killers and NSYNC on the way for you. And I'll catch you tomorrow.

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3: From the Sky News Centre at 10, 12 police officers were injured and 16 arrests were made in the second night of violence in Northern Ireland. Demonstrators were blasted with water cannon after hurling bricks and petrol bombs. The family of the victim in Monday night's stabbing, which sparked the unrest, say the trouble is disgusting. Meanwhile, First Minister Michelle O'Neill says some are encouraging hatred.
4: These bad actors are actually using what's happened on Monday night and playing to people's fears and orchestrating this whilst they sit cosy in their homes and encourage all these other people to go out onto the streets.
3: India says three sailors are dead after a US strike on a tanker in the Middle East. America and Iran have continued to exchange fire, undermining hopes over a shaky ceasefire. Ryanair is being investigated for charging parents to sit with their children on flights. The competition watchdog's considering whether it's broken consumer law. The carrier called the inquiry bogus. Police say Apple's agreed to make stolen iPhones unusable bricks. Scotland Yard's been demanding tech firms do more to make devices less desirable to thieves. The World Cup begins today and FIFA president Gianni Infantino has told people to chill about the controversial topics that have dominated the build-up. He says it's unfortunate that Somali referee Omar Artan was denied entry to the US. Others have faced visa issues while ticket prices continue to cause much debate. Infantino says there's only so much FIFA can do.
5: We try always to find solutions, but then we need to respect that we are not the kings of the world who can rule over governments and police forces and I don't know what. We are a sports organization. We try to do our best with the means that we have.
3: Mexico plays South Africa in the tournament opener. And Wolves are understood to have sacked head coach Rob Edwards after just 7 months in charge. It's reported Portuguese manager Cesar Peixoto is being lined up to replace him. That's the latest. I'm Kat Suave.
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6: After a largely dry but chilly night with clear spells and easing winds and a dry start, becoming increasingly cloudy with outbreaks of rain, heavy at times, windy and feeling humid. After an overnight low of 5 Celsius, a daytime high of 18 Celsius and the pollen will be moderate.
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8: And a very good morning to you. It's a bit changed. It's changed this morning. Tom is feeling a bit under the weather. So my name's Jeff. I'm sitting in with you till 1 o'clock today. We've got some cracking tunes and lots of stuff to chat about. So we'll get things underway with End of the Beginning, DJO, and then we'll squeeze in a bit of rock set.
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You're listening to It on Aero Sound Daytime. Jeff in for Tom this morning. And it's always a bit of a fight, isn't it? You know, when they say that, don't they? Listen to your heart or listen to your head. I wonder that wins out. But I know whatever I choose, I usually get it wrong for sure. So good morning to you. Hope your morning is going well. Thursday now. So heading towards the weekend. Now, I do a little show on a Sunday. Sunday between 5 and 7. It's called Back to the 70s. If you were old enough to remember that wonderful decade, obviously I'd love you to join me and join in the fun. We do all sorts of stuff on there. And we play songs like this from Wizard, which was a massive number one. This is See My Baby Jive.

Prince, the much missed Prince, and Raspberry Beret. Now we've got a new mayor of Erewash, you may already have heard, which is Greg Mustalik. He was handed over the chains at a meeting on the 21st of May. The deputy mayor is Councillor Linda Burns, and so we've welcomed the new mayor, and I'm off up to the town hall to be presented with a cheque from the last mayor, Harry, who raised money for the Sawley Scouts and our academy here at Erewash Sound. So I'm really looking forward to going along to receive that on behalf of your local radio station and the work we do in our academy. So on the way, we've got Sybil to play you, but next it's Melanie C here at Erewash.

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Melanie C, you're listening to it, Erowish Sound Daytime. My name's Jeff, in for Tom this morning. Now, if you were, by chance, listening to my 70s show on Sunday, we were talking about hitchhiking. We do this thing called It's a 70s Thing, and we choose something from the 70s that maybe has fallen out of fashion, or we don't do anymore, or is now too dangerous. And yeah, we were talking about hitchhiking, and this all came about when I was travelling to Skegness at Half Turd to have a holiday with the grandkids, which was wonderful. And we were saying nobody hitchhikes anymore. If you were travelling around in the 70s, especially if you're going on the motorways and stuff like that, or the big A roads, you'd always see somebody hitching a ride. And of course, we wouldn't dream of doing it today, would we? Just jumping in a stranger's car or a stranger's lorry and say, "Can you take me to London?" He'll go, "No, I'm only going as far as Birmingham, mate." "All right, that'll do, and then I'll get another ride from there." Do you have any memories of hitchhiking, or do you have any stories from maybe your mum or your grandma or anybody who used to hitchhike? Well, there you are. Do let us know here at

0: Mark Smith here at Arrow Sound in your daytime. Now the Sawley Runners are organising a Five Bells race. This is on Saturday the 4th of July. Organisers are indeed the Sawley Road Runners. A 5 mile race within the beautiful Shipley Park with a mixture of terrains. The race starts at 10 a.m. with the event village opening at 9. The main track will be followed by one of those wonderful colour fun runs as well after that at 12. They've got food stalls there, cakes, burgers and ice cream and inflatables for the kids. It's going to be a great morning for the whole family, and if you're a finisher in the main race, you get a medal and a t-shirt, and that's optional in the colour run. So Shipley Park, 4th of July, sounds like a lot of fun. We got REM on the way for you next.
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There was sound for your Thursday morning. Jeff in for Tom this morning. We're shiny, happy people. That's REM. And on the way, we've got a wonderful song from Dusty Springfield, a son of a preacher man. Dusty, one of the great, great British artists, and still remains one of the best voices ever.

Baltimore, Moore and Tarzan Boy. Love that song. Fabulous tune indeed. That's the sort of great stuff you hear all the time here at Erewash Sound. Now, this is morning daytime here at Erewash Sound with Jason's Pharmacy, proudly serving Long Eaton and Woollerton for NHS private prescriptions and the Pharmacy First Service. And Nitin, who comes from Jason's Pharmacy, he will be in with Paul Stacey on the 29th of this month, talking about Pharmacy First and hay fever and stuff like that. Right, we need to break for news. So on the way, we've got Alice Morissette, but here's Rihanna.

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3: From the Sky News Centre at 11, violent disorder in Belfast has been described as racist thuggery by the Northern Ireland Secretary. Hilary Benn says ethnic minorities are living in fear after families were forced from their homes by masked gangs. Violence flared following a protest about a knife attack in North Belfast on Monday. Deputy First Minister Emma Little-Pengelly says politicians need to listen to protesters' fears.
4: What we're seeing clearly right across the UK is this bubbling anger and frustration about particular issues, in this case in relation to immigration. I have been very, very clear that it is incredibly important for people that they feel that politics is working for them.
3: Hopes of an imminent peace deal to end the Iran war have been further shaken after a new round of US attacks. In response, Tehran's carried out its own raids, targeting American allies in Bahrain and Kuwait. Meanwhile, India says three sailors are dead after a US missile hit a tanker off Oman. Our correspondent Sally Lockwood's in Dubai.
5: This is the shipping industry's worst case scenario. It's something that they've feared for months, that this military operation to enforce the naval blockade would result in civilian deaths, but here we are.
3: Apple's agreed to take steps to make stolen iPhones useless. The tech giant will build in a kill switch after Britain's top police officer called for the step to help tackle thefts. Ryanair's being investigated by the competition watchdog over its policy of charging parents to sit with their children. It's looking into whether the airline's £8 per flight fee is in line with consumer law. Gianni Infantino says FIFA can't control everything following several controversies in the lead-up to the World Cup. He says it's unfortunate Somali referee Omar Artan was refused entry into the US and defended high ticket prices. And it's understood Wolves have sacked manager Rob Edwards. He spent just 7 months in charge of the club. That's the latest. I'm Kat Suave.
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6: After a largely dry but chilly night with clear spells and easing winds and a dry start, becoming increasingly cloudy with outbreaks of rain, heavy at times, windy and feeling humid. After an overnight low of 5 Celsius, a daytime high of 18 Celsius, and the pollen will be moderate.
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0: This is Ian Perry, and here is this week's Good Gig Guide. The Boathouse at Chardley Marina have cash bingo every Thursday. It's iced down at 7:30. On Friday from 8 p.m, solo guitarist Phil Bradley brings you the best of rock and pop. On Saturday from 8:30, Junction are a classic rock covers band. And on Sunday from 5:30, Ray Hatfield performs toe-tapping covers from across the decades. This Friday at 8 p.m, the Latchlifter on South Street in Ilkeston have the Revolving Jays, a six-piece covers band. On Saturday from 9 p.m, Indie Mand are a four-piece indie covers band. And on Sunday at 5:30, the high-energy Kelly Jens has the best of rock, pop, Motown and dance. 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And serving from the Latchlifter, Prabhai Thai, dish up authentic Thai food Thursday to Sunday to eat in or take away. 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This coming Saturday from 8:30 at the White Line at Sawley, Indie Division are a five-piece classic indies covers band. Every Wednesday it's their ever-popular quiz night. Keep an eye on their Facebook page, The White Line at Sawley, for regular entertainment updates. On Friday at the Spanish Bar in Ilkeston from 8, they have one of the country's top Freddie Mercury tributes. And on Saturday afternoon at 3, Eva Sala brings you reggae hits you know and love. 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Tuesday night, they have their quiz night from 8:30. Follow what's happening on their Facebook page, Spanish Bar Official. 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
1: It's great to listen to, and it's great to get your business on as well and get some coverage here at Aerowash Sound. And good work between Gordon and Ian putting that together. Now, I should have said this at 10 o'clock, and so I'm about an hour and a bit late. But thanks to Emma Duffy, for the happy half hour. That happy half hour gets us up and running each morning. Thank you, Emma, and I do apologise. This is a bit late. But there you go. You get out of the swing of it, don't you, if you're not doing the show daily. Harry Styles on the way, as he says, and this is The Edge of Heaven. It's got to be Wham.

Harry Styles and American Girls. Now, there's a Veterans Curry Night being held. That's on Monday the 15th of June, my birthday, at the Mount Gurkha's Spice. That's in Long Eaton, starting at 7 p.m. Costs £12.50 per person, but that includes curry, rice and naan bread. Those with shared experiences are welcome to get together and enjoy great food, good company and an absolutely fabulous night. And if you want to attend, then please let the organisers know so they can make the arrangements. There is a phone number, but I'm not going to give it you. No, because the best way to find out is on the Erewash Sound website, because you're not going to be able to note it down anyway. So, and you can also find the Long Eaton Royal British Legion, who are organising the event, because they are members of the 100 Club Business Directory. So you can find their details on there as well. If you're a member of the 100 Club, your business gets priority listing on the website and on air, and you can take advantage by becoming a member. It's less than £2 a week. Check it out, the Erewash Sound Business Club. Right, let's have a look. What we got on the way? We've got a bit of Joe Cocker taking us back to the 1960s, and Tom Jones, he's with the Cardigans.

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That's the Tom teaming up with the Cardigans and burning down the house. You're listening to Aerowish Sound Daytime with Jeff in for Tom today. Don't forget Val's along with your afternoon show, being a Thursday. And I'm quite glad that I'm here this morning, to be fair, because it gets me out as a weekly shop. So normally normally we'd be in a supermarket in Long Eaton, or I would, with the wife. I'm not going to tell you which one it is, but every little helps. And I'd normally be in there, and it's not my favourite thing to do. In fact, often, to be honest, I say, I'll sit in the car, or Margaret maybe says, you sit in the car. So I've got out of that, so I'm hoping it's happening while I'm here. May not, I might get back and have to go then, but hey ho. So it's good, isn't it, when things work out, gets you out of stuff. And that's my morning for you. Right, got a lad from Sheffield to play for you now. This is Joe Cocker with a little help from my friends at Aerowash Sound. What?

Yeah, that's the question of the morning. What a great voice he's got, though. Alexander O'Neill. What will it take to make you love me? It's Erowish Sound. It's a Thursday morning. Jeff in for Tom today. On the way, we've got Maxi Priest to play you, but first of all, a bit of Sam Fender and a little...

0: Maxi Priest, close to you, good song that, isn't it? Really is. Time to say hi to another one of our 100 Club members. That's AHBS Limited. They're at Mundy Street, Ilkeston. They're a member of the 100 Club. Like we keep saying, if you'd like to join, get your business and all the benefits of being in our 100 Club directory, then all you need to do is go to aerosound.com, look for the 100 Club link, and get yourself on there for less than £2 per month. It's absolutely brilliant. So on the way, we're going back to the 60s with the Spencer Davis Group.
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Spencer Davis Group from the 1960s, Somebody Help Me Now, sort of stuff they play on the gold mine here at Erewash Sound. Now, if you want to see Paul Stacey in the flesh, yes, you can. He's at Long Eaton Carnival back this year, which, of course, is next weekend, and Paul will be presented on the main stage. There's lots of stuff happening there. Check out the Erewash Sound website. You'll find all the details. And I think Ian Perry's doing the small stage as well. So two for the price of one, Erewash Sound presenters. Right, we're going to take a break for our news, and we'll be back right after that. And we're going up there with this brilliant song from the Nick Straker Band. This is called...

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5: From the Sky News Centre at midday, 12 police officers were injured and 16 arrests were made in the second night of violence in Northern Ireland. Demonstrators were blasted with water cannon after hurling bricks and petrol bombs in Belfast. The Northern Ireland secretary says he's heard reports of people being stopped in their cars and asked where they come from. Hilary Benns called the disorder racist.
6: These are people who have come to Northern Ireland, settled. Someone was forced out of their home. They've been living here for 20 years and they're working in the health service. They are colleagues and friends of people who were born and brought up in Northern Ireland, and there is no place for this whatsoever.
5: A diplomatic solution to the conflict in the Gulf looks increasingly remote after Iran and the US traded more attacks. Tehran has targeted America's military presence in the region by launching missiles and drones towards Jordan, Kuwait and Bahrain. Police in London are working with Apple to make stolen phones unusable. The tech giants agreed to change security settings so that handsets can't be resold by criminals. Two children in England have died from measles this year. The UK Health Security Agency says one child suffered an acute case and another's linked to the late effects of the infection. The World Cup finals are almost here, with the opening game taking place this evening. Co-hosts Mexico play South Africa in an 8 o'clock kickoff. Family and friends of the Scotland squad are heading to the US today ahead of their first match against Haiti in the early hours of Sunday. But how do their fans rate their chances?
7: I think on our day can beat anyone.
8: Need to go for it. That's our only chance.
9: Make it through the group stages. Come on, let's do it.
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12: A bit nervous, but should be grand. Should be a good day away trip for sure.
5: And Serena Williams' tennis comeback has been halted prematurely. It's after her doubles partner at Queen's, Victoria Mboko, officially withdrew with a knee injury. That's the latest. I'm Kat Suave.
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13: After a largely dry but chilly night with clear spells and easing winds and a dry start, becoming increasingly cloudy with outbreaks of rain, heavy at times, windy and feeling humid. After an overnight low of 5 Celsius, a daytime high of 18 Celsius, and the pollen will be moderate.
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14: Now, it's not Tom this morning. He's feeling a bit under the weather. So you've got Jeff in the chair. And we're kicking off our third hour with one heck of a song. This is Marvin Gaye. How sweet it is to be loved.

That's Blur for you for your Thursday morning, girls and boys. It's Erewash Sound, Jeff in for Tom. And this hour, it's disco at dinner. Yes, a chance if you've been sitting down all morning to get up out your chair, have a bit of a boogie, get the blood circulating and all that sort of stuff. That's on the way soon. But we've got Kenny Loggins in a moment. But first, here's a bit of Cheryl Cole.

Footloose, that's Kenny Loggins here at Erewash Sound Daytime, where we say hello now to John and Levi Allen Plumbing and Heating at Jervis Court in Ilkeston. They are also members of our 100 Club here at Erewash Sound. 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Now then, I wanted to tell you about, you may have seen it already, I'm sure you have, but I wanted to tell you, I would if my thing hadn't dropped off my screen. Anyway, just keep talking amongst yourselves a minute. I wanted to tell you, I'll get there in a minute, won't I? I wanted to tell you about the new air ambulance store. It's called the New Boutique Store, and it's open in Ilkeston, and it will help raise money for vital funds to support life-saving missions. And the store was opened on Friday the 29th of May, and it's at 54 to 56 Bath Street. I saw it actually when I was down there the other day, and very good it is too. So if you're shopping in Ilkeston, check out the Ambulance Services New Boutique Store, which is open in the town, and they do fabulous work. So you can purchase something in there and help them out. It's Erewash Sound, and on the way we've got five to play, and next, making you feel like dancing, it's Leo Sayer.

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0: Love music.

Chaka Khan. Yeah, what a good song that is. That is indeed Chaka Khan, and now I'm Every Woman. Here at Airwash Sound, daytime, with Jeff in for Tom this morning. Hope you're having a fabulous day so far. Let's have a little bit of the Beatles now and go right back with Lady Madonna.

0: Beatles, Lady Madonna. 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Hosted by Sally Peacock, the podcast explores stories behind businesses across Aerowash and the people who run them. In this latest episode, Sally revisits a conversation first recorded in 2024 with Adam Young, founder of Kitchen HQ, whose ambition was to bring healthy, convenient food to the high street. You'll hear the original plans for the business, followed by a brand new conversation reflecting on the realities of running a food business in today's economic climate. 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
0: 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This is Daytime with Jeff in for Tom this morning here at Aerowash Sound. And on the way, we've got Taylor Swift and Oasis.

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Live Forever, that's Oasis here at Irish Sound Daytime with Jeff. On the way, we've got the local lad, Jake Bug, to play in a moment. But first, here's a bit of Phil Collins.

Massive hit for the Supremes in the 60s and a massive hit for Phil Collins in the 80s. You Can't Hurry Love, here at Erewash Sound. Morning Daytime with Erewash Sound and Jason's Pharmacy, proudly serving Long Eaton and Woolerton for NHS and private prescriptions and the Pharmacy First service. Val is on the way after our news break, and to take us up there, we've got Jake Bug and Christine Aguilera.

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4: From the Sky News Centre at 1, John Healey has quit as Defence Secretary. In his resignation letter to the Prime Minister, he says he's been left with no other option following rifts over defence spending. Publication of the government's investment plan has been repeatedly delayed. Our security and defence editor Deborah Haynes has seen some of Mr Healey's statements.
5: Without a dip that meets the moment in this way, I am being forced to make decisions that would reduce the readiness of our forces and increase the risk to personnel on operations and could make the country less safe.
4: 12 police officers were injured and 2 people charged after a second night of violent disorder in Belfast. Northern Ireland Secretary Hilary Benz described it as racist thuggery after families were forced from their homes by crowds of masked men. Violence flared again following a knife attack in North Belfast on Monday. PSNI Assistant Chief Constable Ryan Henderson has condemned the intimidation of ethnic minority healthcare workers.
6: Men and women who work every day to save lives and care for our sick relatives. They're the backbone of our public service. They're caring for our families, our friends and our loved ones. We're here to support them in the same way they support us.
4: A 19-year-old police officer has died in hospital after she was hit by a car while responding to another collision. Northumbria's Chief Constable says PC Jess Turnbull only joined the force in September. 2 children have died from measles in England this year. Officials say one had an acute case and another's linked to the latter stages of the infection. Ryanair is being investigated by the competition watchdog over its policy of charging parents to sit with their children. It's looking into whether the airline's £8 per flight charge is in line with consumer law. And finally, in sport, Celtic have confirmed Martin O'Neill as their permanent manager. The 74-year-old's agreed to stay on at Parkhead on a 1-year contract with an option of a further year. That's the latest. I'm Chris Milligan.
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7: After a largely dry but chilly night with clear spells and easing winds and a dry start, becoming increasingly cloudy with outbreaks of rain, heavy at times, windy and feeling humid. After an overnight low of 5 Celsius, a daytime high of 18 Celsius and the pollen will be moderate.
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8: And a very good rainy Thursday afternoon to you. This is Val Isaacs. I'm with you for the next 3 hours. Thanks, Jeff, for some great music. We're going to do Throwback Thursday today, 1974, and also some toughies from the past. What are toughies, you might add? Well, you'll have to wait and see. 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

music, Love Erewash, that was Brother Beyond. And before that, we had Alex Warren to start the afternoon off. How are you this Thursday? Oh my goodness me, what I want to know is who ordered the rain? Who was it? Because I certainly didn't. And it's just got to stop, hasn't it? So whoever is in charge up there, stop it. We want some sunshine. Of course we do. I wonder if it was sunny in 1974, because that's when our Throwback Thursday is today. And let's start off with the music that you were listening to. ABBA won the Eurovision Song Contest in 1974 with Waterloo, and that was the launch of their international career. David Bowie was at the height of his glam rock fame, and Kung Fu Fighting became the worldwide smash hit, and the Rubettes topped the charts with Sugar Baby Love. And we've got to start off with a little bit of ABBA, and here's Waterloo for you.

0: ABBA with Waterloo, and they won the Eurovision Song Contest in 1974. Now, what films were you watching back in 1974? You were possibly watching The Godfather Part 2, and it was released and became classic. Now, when I first watched The Godfather, he was just mumbling like mad Marlon Brando was, and I heard this story that he put cotton wool in his mouth, and that's how he sort of formed that raspy voice. Well, it was true, but not for the whole of the film. Apparently, he did it for the audition, and then there was a dentist that made a prosthetic to put in his mouth to make him sound all raspy and mumbly. But I just kept putting the sound up because I didn't understand a word he was saying, really. So, The Godfather Part 2 back in 1974. Blazing Saddles and Young Frankenstein were huge comedy hits, and Murder on the Orient Express brought Agatha Christie to the big screen. If you were watching television, you were most likely tuning into Porridge, and that debuted starring Ronnie Barker, and The Rockford Files premiered. And there was Happy Days was first aired with the Fonz, played by Henry Winkler. And I've got a little bit of a story with that. I went to an education show once, and he was featuring, he was doing a talk, but it was only open to senior management. Well, I don't really tell little porkies, but suddenly I became a part of the senior management team, and I gate crashed, and it was brilliant because I actually got the funds to say, hey, to my children, and I videoed it. They were absolutely beside themselves. Oh, did I get brownie points for that? And I want to say good afternoon to the Hub Limited, and it's a place to meet on South Street, Ilkeston. They're a member of the Erewash Sound 100 Club Business Directory, and you could get mentions for your business too by signing up at erewashsound.com. So, whoa. Anyway, I can remember that story. Hey, said the Fonz. So, we've got coming up Lamar and Pet Shop Boys. Thank you.
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0: Love music, love her wash. That was the Pet Shop Boys for you. I've got Emma here in the studio with me. Well, she's given me a little bit of information that if you are going anywhere near West Hallam, you've got to take it easy there. There's lots of water and service water and mud on the road. So wherever you are, West Hallam or wherever in the Arrowash area, and just take care when you are driving along, please. And we are back in 1974. And which toys were you playing with? That's right. Yeah, which toys? Action Man, you must have action figure for many boys. And there was Cindy, which was Britain's answer to Barbie. Now, I had a Cindy, and the reason I had a Cindy was because we couldn't afford a Barbie because Barbie was more expensive. Barbie was more expensive.
1: I know, but I never had Oh,
0: Emma had Cindy's as well. Yeah, yeah. Big up for Cindy's. Space Hopper, Bouncing Around the Garden was serious business. And Stretch Armstrong was launched in the UK during the 70s and became hugely popular. Toy Soldiers and Farm sets, Scale Electrics, Hornby train sets, Lego building sets. Oh, they'll go on forever, won't they, Lego? And Etch-a-Sketch and Spirograph. Now, I've seen those on the shelves just recently, Spirographs, because when I'm buying Christmas presents for my grandchildren and wondering what to buy, it's like nostalgia. The old toys are coming back. So that's what the toys that you were playing with in 1974. We have Roxy Music coming up next with Love Is a Drug and Mariah Carey with Fantasy. Love music, love Erewash.

0: is Fantasy for You. Mariah Carey. Love Music, Love Erawash. And we also had some Roxy Music, Love is a Drug. It's Brian Ferry touring. Oh, I'll have to look that one up. I used to like Roxy Music with Brian Ferry. We have something happening this Saturday, the 13th of June, from 10 a.m. to 3 p.m. The Long Eaton Fire Station Open Day, and it's on Tamworth Road, Long Eaton, NG10 1BT. There's an ice cream van going to be there, bouncy castle, the police, aerial ladder platform. I don't like heights, but I'm sure it'll be fun. Food stalls, St John Ambulance, youth team, virtual reality experience, and lots of more. Lots more, and that's raising funds for the Firefighters Charity. So that's this Saturday, the 13th of June, 10 a.m. to 3 p.m, Tamworth Road, Long Eaton. It'll be for a good cause, I'm sure. It'll be fabulous. Get yourselves down there. We have Tanita Tickerham coming up. Yes, I don't hear about her often either, but I do like to listen to a bit of Tanita Tickerham. So good tradition. Enjoy.
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Staying Alive. The Bee Gees. Love Music, Love Erewash. And we are in 1974 for our Throwback Thursday. Now, sport. Oh, the 1974 FIFA World Cup. That's coming up soon, isn't it? Or so I keep seeing on the TV. It was won by West Germany. And Muhammad Ali defeated George Foreman in the famous Rumble in the Jungle. And the major world events, Watergate scandal led to the resignation of Richard Nixon, the first US president to resign. And the UK experienced a three-day week due to energy shortages. Now, we don't want the energy shortages, but a three-day week would be nice, wouldn't it? And UK prices, approximately a pint of milk, wait for it, 6p. A loaf of bread, 11p. A first class stamp, 5p. I thought they still were around 5p until I went to the post office for a first class stamp, and I couldn't believe the price. And the average house price, around £10,000. That was our Throwback Thursday, which was 1974. Remember those facts, because we've got our Thursday trivia coming up based on 1974. But I want to say we've got the 2 at 2 on Erewash Sound with Toby Frames, Tamworth Rhodes, Long Eaton, See It, Like It, Frame It, and that's coming up after the news. We have now a little bit of delight for you. A Groove Is in the Heart, and Rita Ora, Your Song, all coming up before the news.

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3: From the Sky News Centre at 2, John Healey's resigned as Defence Secretary over concerns about spending. In a letter to the Prime Minister, he's accused Sir Keir Starmer of failing to properly fund the Defence Investment Plan. He says the PM has been unable and the Treasury unwilling to commit the resources in a time of rising threats. Fred Thomas is a Labour MP and member of the Defence Select Committee.
4: It's not all just about where do we find the money, it's about how do we change how we do things, how do we think about national security, everything from who are we trying to recruit, what technologies are we trying to rely on. We have not had that conversation. There needs to be radical change.
3: Meanwhile, Conservative leader Kemi Badenoch says Sir Keir Starmer's premiership is falling apart.
5: He is putting in less than half of the minimum required, and that is why the Defence Secretary has resigned. He is more interested in saving his job than putting the national interest first. The Prime Minister is trying to please his backbenchers by putting money into welfare instead of defence.
3: And Liberal Democrat leader Sir Ed Davey says his resignation should be a wake-up call. In other news, 12 police officers were injured and 16 people arrested after a second night of violent disorder in Belfast. Northern Ireland Secretary Hilary Benz described it as racist thuggery after families were forced from their homes by crowds of masked men. Violence flared again following a knife attack in North Belfast on Monday. A 19-year-old police officer has died in hospital after being hit by a car in Northumberland. PC Jess Turnbull was responding to another crash on the A189 near Cramlington on Monday. Almost 3,000 patients a day were cared for in hospital corridors or makeshift areas in England last month. One expert claims the NHS findings prove that assessment outside clinically appropriate settings has become normalised. The government says it's deployed expert teams to help turn struggling trusts around. And Martin O'Neill has been confirmed as Celtic's continuing manager. He's agreed to stay on at Parkhead on a one-year contract with the option of a further year. That's the latest. I'm Stevie Shillingall.
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7: After a mild and breezy night of clearing rain, clear spells and isolated showers, variable cloud and sunny spells by day. Most areas dry but with light rain at times and continuing to feel breezy. After an overnight low of 13 Celsius, a daytime high of 22 Celsius and the pollen will be low.
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9: 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This is Val Isaacs. This is the middle hour where we sit down, we pop the kettle on, sit down, open a packet of biscuits and we have a bit of a chit chat. And today we're going to talk toughies. What are toughies, you might say? 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

Play the Night. Fed featuring Hayley Williams of Paramore. Love music, love Erewash. How are you this Thursday afternoon? I hope you've popped the kettle on, opened the packet of biscuits and sat down and had a well-earned rest, because you've done most of the week and it's nearly the weekend. It certainly is. And our little chat, I was talking toughies. What are toughies, you might say? Well, it is a proper word, T-U-F-F-Y, or could be spelt T-O-U-G-H-Y, and it means sweets. So do you like sweets? What sweets did you eat back in the past? Oh, there's loads of them, isn't there? Blackjacks, fruit salads. I used to prefer fruit salads to blackjacks. Flying saucers, sherbet fountains. Do you remember those? I'm sure they still sell them, that you can get shops that sell all these sweets from years and years ago. Candy necklaces. Oh, this is a dentist's dream, isn't it? It's got to be a dentist's dream. I'll mention some more. But before that, let's go back to 1974 again. I've got another one for you here. Oh, yes. Kung Fu Fighting. Yep, there it is. Carl Douglas.

0: Okay. Better Off Alone. Love Music, Love Erewash. And do you know the intro to that record is 1 minute and 11 seconds long? That's quite a long intro, isn't it? I want to say good afternoon to Renshaw Wealth on Bath Street, Ilkeston. They're a member of the Erewash Sound 100 Club Business Directory, and you could get mentioned for your business too by signing up at erewashsound.com. Now, I was talking Tuffies, and yeah, that's what they used to call them, Tuffies, which is sweets. And yeah, sweets were historically spelt or called Tuffy or Tuffy, that's T-U-F-F-Y or T-O-U-G-H-Y, and it was derived from the tough and chewy consistency of early boiled sugar and molasses candies. So over time, it evolved into the modern toffee, as we know it, T-O-F-F-E-E, in the UK, and in the US, they call them taffy, T-A-F-F-Y. There you go. So they are real words. I'm not just making them up, honest. I'm not. Love Hearts. You can still buy Love Hearts, refreshers. I used to like Love Hearts. Yeah. They used to give the boys the Love Hearts that said, I love you on it. No, I used to eat them, of course. And Palmer Violets. I like Palmer Violets. Dib Dabs, Fizzers, Wambars. Do you remember these? Cola Cubes. Oh, I could never get on with those. I just didn't like them, and I don't particularly like Coca-Cola, to be honest with you. I never drink it. Pear Drops, rhubarb and custard. Now, rhubarb and custard, there's a good one to have, isn't it? There's a good sweet to have. Aniseed balls. What was the point in aniseed balls? I really do not know. we'll talk some chocolates. What about throwback chocolates? Chocolates from years ago. And why don't you text me, see if you had a favourite sweet? My favourite one was banana toffee. I used to love a banana toffee. But text me, 88440, start your message with Erewash and tell me what your favourite sweet was, or your favourite chocolate bar. 0115 930 3450. You can text on that number. I'd love to know, I really would. We have a Swing Out Sister coming up next, and Ella Langley here on Erewash Sound. Good afternoon this Thursday. Is it still raining out there? But it is.
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Sarah Langley with Choosing Texas, and I played that especially for our Gordon, Gordon Slaney, who's on his jollies. He's sunning himself by the pools somewhere with a beer in his hands. I'm sure he is. And Julie and Adam, I hope you're having a fab time. Don't come back. It's pouring it down with rain here, absolutely pouring it down. Yeah, but do come back, really, because we do need you on the radio show in the morning. Of course we do. And I want to say a good afternoon to Emily, who's contacted me, and Emily's listening in Little Over, and she says that me and Emily have got the same taste in sweets. She doesn't like cola either, and what is the point of aniseed sweets? What is the point of them? She loves apple custards and used to buy them from the York sweet shop on the Rambles. That's too far to go, Emily, really, and I'm sure I'd like apple and custards apple and custards too. So we are talking sweets from the past, and move on to chocolates. Aztec bars, I don't know if you still have those, and Marathon, which are now Snickers. Now, I've got a little story about that. I sent my daughter one day to the shop, and I said to her, will you buy me a Marathon, please? And next thing, my phone's ringing. She says, Mum, they haven't got any Marathons. I says, yes, they have. They always have Marathons. I've seen them in there. They always do. Go down the counter. They're usually on the middle shelf as high level or whatever. And she says, Mum, they've not got any. And then it suddenly clicked to me. It was like, ka-chink, sorry. They're called Snickers now. So this was not long ago. This was like, wow, I went back in time in my mind. I really did. And there's also Opal Fruits, which are now called Starbursts. And what else? Caramax. Oh, I think they stopped making those a little while ago, but I do like, or I did like, Caramax. And one of my favourite ones was Topix. A hazelnut in every bite, but no, I don't think they were true to their word. Now, walnut whips. How do you eat your walnut whip? You've got to take the walnut off, put it to one side, bite the top off, then stick your finger in the white bit and take out the white bit and eat that, and then get the base. And when you've got the base, put the walnut back on and put it all in your mouth there. That's the way to eat walnut whips. It really is. You're going to go and buy one now, aren't you? I've got you tempted to have a walnut whip tonight when you're having your cup of tea, sitting watching Corrie, if the football's not on. Has that started yet? Oh, I don't know. They better not miss episodes of Corrie, I'm telling you. And we have the sisters, a sister of soul coming up now, Aretha Franklin with A Natural Woman.

0: Fleetwood Mac there. Seven Wonders. Love music. Love Erewash. Oh, yes. Now, are you into your history? Because if you are, Ilkeston History Society, they meet on the first Tuesday in the month at the Cantaloupe Centre, starting at 7:15 p.m. Anyone can join the society, and then entrance to meetings is free. And if you're a non-member, it's £3. More information at www.ilkestonhistory.org. So if you're into your history, that's something to do on a Tuesday, first Tuesday of the month at the Cantaloupe Centre. We have coming up Teddy Swims, Mr. Know-It-All, and Every Breath You Take from the Police. Love music, love Erewash.
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0: This is Ian Perry, and here is this week's Good Gig Guide. The Boathouse at Chardley Marina have cash bingo every Thursday. It's iced down at 7:30. On Friday from 8 p.m, solo guitarist Phil Bradley brings you the best of rock and pop. 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And on Sunday from 5:30, Ray Hatfield performs toe-tapping covers from across the decades. This Friday at 8 p.m, the Latchlifter on South Street in Ilkeston have the Revolving Jays, a six-piece covers band. On Saturday from 9 p.m, Indie Man, they're a four-piece indie covers band. And on Sunday at 5:30, the high-energy Kelly Jens has the best of rock, pop, Motown and dance. 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And serving from the Latchlifter, Prapai Thai, dish up authentic Thai food Thursday to Sunday to eat in or take away. 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This coming Saturday from 8:30 at the White Line at Sawley, Indie Division are a five-piece classic indies covers band. Every Wednesday it's their ever-popular quiz night. Keep an eye on their Facebook page, The White Line at Sawley, for regular entertainment updates. On Friday at the Spanish Bar in Ilkeston from 8, they have one of the country's top Freddie Mercury tributes. And on Saturday afternoon at 3, Eva Sala brings you reggae hits you know and love. 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Tuesday night, they have their quiz night from 8:30. Follow what's happening on their Facebook page, Spanish Bar Official. 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

Every Breath You Take. That's The Police. Love music, love Era Wash. I've gone a bit chilly here in the studio because the aircon is on. It keeps the all the equipment at a certain temperature, and I've gone a bit chilly. But isn't it been raining today? But we've got to embrace it. Go on, go and splash in the rain. Go in those puddles and just splash, because really, you just got to be young, be foolish, and be happy. Go splash in that rain.

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6: From the Sky News Centre at 3, John Healey's quit as Defence Secretary, arguing spending falls short of what's required to keep Britain safe. In his resignation letter, he says the Prime Minister's been unable and the Treasury unwilling to commit the resources needed. The Defence Investment Plan has long been delayed by wrangling about funding. Former Defence Secretary Sir Malcolm Rifkin says it's extremely concerning.
7: For a Defence Secretary to resign from the government in the knowledge that what is about to be announced as the government's improvements in defence is simply inadequate, that could not be more damaging, not just to the government, but potentially to the wider national interest.
6: 12 police officers have been hurt and 2 people charged after a second night of violent disorder in Belfast. Northern Ireland Secretary Hilary Benns labelled it racist thuggery. For the first time, NHS England has published data on corridor care, revealing nearly 3,000 patients a day are being treated outside clinical areas. One health expert says it shows assessments there have become normalised. Police in London are working with Apple to make stolen phones unusable. Under the plan, device identifiers will be shared, which police say will tell them whether the mobiles are reactivated. Now to sport, and England director of cricket Rob Key says he refuses to make a rash decision on the future of captain Ben Stokes. He and teammate Gus Atkinson have been dropped from the second test against New Zealand after breaking a midnight curfew. They were in a nightclub when an incident was reported in the early hours of Monday morning, and Key says no decision's yet been made.
8: I think at the moment I just want the process to play out and find out all the information, find out how Ben is. I've gone through a range of emotions, I think, from being absolutely dumbstruck to anger, which I'm still not sure I'm over all of that stuff at the minute, and Ben the same.
6: And the prize money for this year's Wimbledon Championships has risen to more than £64 million. That's a 20% increase on last year's pot. That's the latest. I'm Stevie Shillinglaw.
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9: After a mild and breezy night of clearing rain, clear spells and isolated showers, variable cloud and sunny spells by day. Most areas dry but with light rain at times and continuing to feel breezy. After an overnight low of 13 Celsius, a daytime high of 22 Celsius, and the pollen will be low.
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11: 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I'm in my final hour. We had Throwback Thursday earlier, 1974, and it's a 1974 quiz coming up.
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The Temptations, Peter Like a Lady. Love Music, Love Erewash. It is our Thursday quiz based on 1974, which was our Throwback Thursday. I think they're easy peasy lemon squeezy, but let's give them a try. Which Swedish group won Eurovision in 1974 with Waterloo? That is so easy, but I'm going to give you a little bit of a caveat to that. Where was it held? Where was the Eurovision Song Contest held? And who came second? Yeah, extra points for that one. Which US president resigned in 1974? And what was the nickname of Muhammad Ali versus George Foreman fight? Yeah, it rhymes, that one does. That's just a bit of a clue, but if you were listening in the first hour, you'll get those. What have we got coming up? We've got a bit of Motown. You know, there's something about Motown, that actual time of music, which it just seems as if it goes on and on and on. It's endless, isn't it? This is the Rubettes with Sugar Baby Love.

0: Brown Eyed Girl and Morrison. Love music, love Erewash. I think I got my genres mixed up then, because I said the Rubettes were a Motown group, but they weren't. They were a glam rock English pop group. I'm sorry about that. I got my genres mixed up. So they were a 1950 inspired doo-wop glam group, and they were formed as a session outfit by Polydor Records. But I tell you what is Motown and what is going to be Motown this Saturday. The Groove Collective are playing at the Lib Club, because in Spondon, it's the Spondon Festival of Music. And in the evening at the Liberal Club, the Groove Collective are going to be playing soul and Motown. DJ Sally Shardlow, DJ Dave Tatt and myself. So why don't you come along and have a bit of a dance? We're going to be playing some great tunes, and just come and say hello. It's from 7:30 onwards. I'd be absolutely delighted to see you. We've got Hearsay coming up. And Pure and Simple. That's the song. Love music, love Erewash.
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Where was it held and who came second? It was held in Brighton in the UK. And the country that came second was Italy. Sì, Italia. They came second. The US president resigned in 1974 was Richard Nixon. And what was the nickname of Muhammad Ali versus George Foreman fight? It was Rumble in the Jungle. And some more questions for you. Which BBC sitcom starring Ronnie Barker first aired in 1974? Which country won the 1974 FIFA World Cup? There's another one coming up very soon. And which colour? I'm going to throw this one in, actually, because I don't think I mentioned this in the first hour, if you were listening. If you weren't, you don't know. But what colour was the famous Bay City Rollers tartan? Do you know that? Let's have a look. We've got the script coming up with Man in the Arena and The Cause with Breathless. If I say-

0: go on, leave me breathless. That was The Cause. Love Music, Love Erewash. Now, the Friendship Memory Cafe. It's on 91 Grasmere Road, Longeaton. It's on the first Wednesday of each month from 10:30 till 12:30. People with memory issues and their carers or responsible adult are very welcome. Crafts, songs, chats, and free tea or coffee. It's £2.50. And for more info, it's Maria One. That's the figure one, not the word. Maria One Hub at outlook.com. We have Madonna coming up and Hot Chocolate. Oh, yeah. Errol Brown. I've not heard Hot Chocolate for ages. Love Music, Love Erewash.
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you sexy thing. Hot chocolate. Love music, love Erewash. And I want to say a very good afternoon to Chris, Liz and Catherine in Worcestershire who are listening in. I hope you're well and I hope the boys are okay too. And it must be raining in Worcestershire like it is in Derbyshire and in Erewash it must be. And let me give you the last bit of our quiz. BBC sitcom starring Roddy Barker first aired in 1974. It was Porridge. And which country won the 1974 FA World Cup? It was West Germany. And then I threw this cheeky one in. See if you know the answer to this. What colour was the famous Bay City Rollers tartan? It was red. And I'm going to just throw another one in. I'll just see if you remember this. We were talking about the Sugar Babes earlier and the band The Rubettes. And the pop band. And which what distinctive clothing did they wear? Do you know the answer to that one? Well, they actually wore white caps, would you believe? If you got that one, kudos to you, because I didn't have a clue until I looked it up. What have we got coming up? We've got Lee Everest from 4 till 7 to help you drive home safely on this rainy Thursday. And that is it from me. It's absolutely whizzed by. It really has. It always does when you're having fun. And so I'm going to be on here again next Thursday, next Throwback Thursday. I hope to see you then. Until then, you take care and lots of love. Donna Summer coming up now.

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3: From the Sky News Centre at 4, John Healey says he was left with no other option than to resign as Defence Secretary in a disagreement about funding. He says the delayed defence investment plan falls short of what's required to keep the country safe at this dangerous time. A government source insists the country's safer because of the decision Sir Keir Starmer's made. NATO Chief Executive Mark Rutte says raising defence spending isn't simple.
4: What we are seeing all over the alliance is countries increasing their defence investments, and of course it's not easy. Because in the end, there is always a trade-off with other expenses, which are also important. But the core task of every government in the end is keeping the country safe.
3: The victim of Monday night's stabbing in Belfast is improving and could be brought out of a coma within 48 hours. That's according to DUP leader Gavin Robinson, who met the family of Stephen Ogilvie earlier. The attacks triggered a second night of unrest, with some healthcare workers subjected to racist intimidation. Northern Ireland's Assistant Chief Constable Ryan Henderson says officers are ready to support vital frontline staff.
5: We cannot do without you here in Northern Ireland doing that really important work. As the police service, we want to support you doing that, so we'll be increasing our patrols in and around hospitals in a reassuring way to help those people.
3: Donald Trump's warned the US will hit Iran very hard and seize control of the country's oil industry in the not-too-distant future. The threat comes after both countries continued to exchange strikes yesterday. A 19-year-old police officer has died in hospital after being hit by a car in Northumberland. PC Jess Turnbull was responding to another crash near Cramlington on Monday. Around 3,000 patients a day were cared for in hospital corridors or makeshift treatment areas in England last month. One expert says it's been normalised in the NHS. And England Director of Cricket Rob Key says he's considering an alcohol ban after Ben Stokes was dropped from the second test. The captain and Gus Atkinson broke curfew rules in the early hours of Monday morning. That's the latest. I'm Stevie Shillinglaw.
2: And from Erewash Sound, I'm Ian Perry. A shoplifter has been jailed after being caught stealing from numerous shops across Derbyshire, including in Erewash. Simon Spencer's offending from January to June this year targeted major supermarket chains and included everyday items, including household, food and wine, worth more than £3,000 at stores including Long Eaton, Sawley and Sandyacre. After evading capture, an appeal was launched and a task force deployed. The 51-year-old of no fixed abode was arrested and charged with 23 offences. Admitting the charges, he was jailed for 46 weeks. A building housing two high street shops could gain a fourth floor in a new planned flat conversion. The three-storey property on Bath Street in Ilkeston is home to a gambling shop and convenience store. Efforts have been ongoing by the Borough Council to serve notice on owners with properties in a state of disrepair, which has seen a notable increase in the number of applications for upper floor conversions to bring them back into use. If approved, there would be two parking spaces for one and two bed flats. The application states that the proposals would preserve the town centre conservation area. And a touching memorial to local people who have taken their own lives has been unveiled in a borough park. A bench that grieving families and friends hope will deter others from suicide has been donated by survivors of bereavement by suicide, or SOBS. The tranquil wooden bench within Ilkeston's Victoria Park is designed for quiet reflection and bears the inscription, "Someone is always listening." Unveiled by Deputy Mayor Councillor Linda Burns, it includes plaques and inscriptions of guidance. Similar seats made of African hardwood are appearing across the country. The borough seat is the 125th. There's more news online at erewashsound.com.
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2: After a mild and breezy night of clearing rain, clear spells and isolated showers, variable cloud and sunny spells by day. Most areas dry but with light rain at times and continuing to feel breezy. After an overnight low of 13 Celsius, a daytime high of 22 Celsius and the pollen will be low.
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8: Thursday afternoon across Erewash. Very good afternoon to you, Lee Everest here at the controls. Welcome along to your drive home. Thank you very much for afternoons. Shall we do Thursday then? Starting off with Jacko and Don McLean on the way as well. Let's go.
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0: 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Love music, love Erewash. That was American Pie and also Jacko. And remember the time to get us started with this afternoon. Good afternoon to you. Welcome along to Thursday's Drive Home. It's 12 minutes after four and it's Lee Everest here with you. Quick mention to the team at AB Components Limited on Menners Road Industrial Estate in Ilkeston. They remember the Erewash Sound 100 Club Business Directory. 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A brilliant way to get your business mentioned on the radio. Really affordable as well. Well worth joining the 100 Club Business Directory. Hope you're doing good this afternoon then. Hope you're enjoying your Thursday. You can almost sniff that weekend, can't you? It's almost there. And we're going to get you there. Party Classics on tomorrow night with JC, of course, from 9 o'clock here on Erewash Sound. And I've got some great music on the way, including some Tea Time Toe Tappers for you at 5:30 and all the usual on the programme this afternoon. Shall we continue the music then with a proper Friday track? Are you ready for this?
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0: Going to get this on your radio then for Thursday afternoon. Taking a look at the roads very shortly. Music on the way from Bella Kay. First of all, get your dancing shoes on. It's New Orleans.

0: Bella Kay, and I love it, I love it, I love it. Also New Order and Blue Monday. She's very much like Amy Shark from Australia. You know, Amy Shark, yeah, she's all over the socials. Give her a follow, she's well worth following. More music on the way next, and the Roads and Rails info.
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7: A52 heading westbound. There's queuing traffic from Clifton Boulevard to Woodside Road. M1 heading northbound. There's slow traffic from A610 Junction 26 to A608 Junction 27. Nottingham Road in Ilkeston, it's slow moving from Ilkeston Road to White Lion Square. B6004 westbound, there's congestion from Helston Drive to Bilborough Road. In Stanley Common, there's stationary traffic from Station Road to Belper Road. And in Ilkeston, there's stationary traffic from Elka Road to the Bull's Head Junction. There's more travel news on our website at erewashsound.com.
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0: 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And I've got Mark Morrison, Return of the Mac, to play you next. Also, some Culture Club coming up, especially for Jenny in the next 15 minutes as well.
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6: A52 eastbound, there's queuing traffic from Woodside Road to Clifton Boulevard. A6096 heading eastbound, there's heavy traffic due to roadworks from Moore Street to Pheasant Field Drive. A6005 southbound, there's queuing traffic from Beeston Road to Queen's Road. A6005 heading westbound, there's slow traffic from Bypass Road to the Manor Pub. In Sandiacre, there's stationary traffic from Church Street to Derby Road. And Tamworth Road in Long Eaton, there's heavy traffic due to roadworks from Lower Brook Street to the Green. There's more travel news on our website at erewashsound.com.

Mark Morrison, Return of the Mac, sounding good on Thursday afternoon. Love music, love Erewash. This is Erewash Sound, Lee Everest here with you, taking you through your drive home. Big shout out to Chloe, who's just about to get off work. Big shout out to you. Honourable shout out to Cindy as well, who's getting some dinner ready. She said, doing a nice roast dinner tonight, Lee. You popping over? I'd love to, but I've got another prior engagement after work tonight with my wife. Right, let's get this on, shall we?

And also Captain and Tennille with Love Will Keep Us Together, playing here on Erebos Sound. Love music, love Erebos. 10 to 5, we're out on your drive home for Thursday. To sniff that weekend, can't you? Maroon 5 now, and then Share to play.

0: Drive, love music, love Erewash. Also Maroon 5 and She Will Be Loved. Leaping into hour two of the programme next. Tea Time Toe Tappers on the way at 5:30 and more great music to get us through Thursday afternoon. Lee Everest here with you at the controls. Good afternoon to you. Good evening, especially if you're knocking off work now. It's 5 o'clock. We're going to get the latest now from the Sky News Centre and the local news team at Erewash Sound.
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5: From the Sky News Centre at 5, John Healey's resigned as Defence Secretary, accusing the Prime Minister of failing to spend the money needed to keep the country safe. In a lengthy letter, he said he was left with no other option. The government's defence investment plan's been delayed by wrangling over funding. Former British Army Captain Dr. Patrick Bury's worried about who takes on the role next.
6: Who's the next Defence Secretary going to be? And are they just going to be a yes person below the Treasury? Obviously, there's always conflict between the Treasury and Defence in particular. Who would take on this brief if the last Defence Secretary has had to resign, unless they've got major assurances about how they can best represent the armed forces?
5: The UK's first weight loss pill has been approved by the medicines regulator and will be available privately within weeks. The daily Wegovy tablet is for obese adults with a body mass index of 30 or above. Trials showed when coupled with diet and exercise, people shed around a fifth of their weight. Our medical correspondent Thomas Moore expects a large take-up.
7: It's needle-free. It doesn't need to be kept in the fridge. And it is likely to be cheaper. So all these things are likely to make it very popular with people who are desperate to lose weight. And it is almost as effective as the jabs.
5: The man who lost an eye when he was stabbed in Belfast on Monday night is said to be improving in hospital. The attack on Stephen Ogilvie has triggered 2 nights of violent unrest, which his family's condemned. A Scottish teenager has died on holiday in Spain, with his family believing it was down to a reaction to vape oil. 18-year-old Harry Whitten, who worked at Dundee FC's Dens Park, was in Benidorm with his girlfriend. Ryanair's labelled an investigation by the competition watchdog bogus. The CMA is assessing whether charging parents around £8 to sit next to their children on a flight is fair. Now to sport, and former British tennis number one Dan Evans is to retire from the sport after this year's Wimbledon. The 36-year-old's won 2 ATP Tour level titles. That's the latest. I'm Stevie Shillinglaw.
2: And from Erewash Sound, Tommy and Perry. A shoplifter has been jailed after being caught stealing from numerous shops across Derbyshire, including in Erewash. Simon Spencer's offending from January to June this year targeted major supermarket chains and included everyday items, including household, food and wine, with more than £3,000 at stores including Long Eaton, Sawley and Sandyacre. After evading capture, an appeal was launched and a task force deployed. The 51-year-old of no fixed abode was arrested and charged with 23 offences. Admitting the charges, he was jailed for 46 weeks. A building housing 2 high street shops could gain a fourth floor in a new planned flat conversion. The 3-storey property on Bath Street in Ilkeston is home to a gambling shop and convenience store. Efforts have been ongoing by the Borough Council to serve notice on owners with properties in a state of disrepair, which has seen a notable increase in the number of applications for upper floor conversions to bring them back into use. If approved, there would be 2 parking spaces for 1 and 2 bed flats. The application states that the proposals would preserve the town centre conservation area. And a touching memorial to local people who have taken their own lives has been unveiled in a borough park. A bench that grieving families and friends hope will deter others from suicide has been donated by survivors of bereavement by suicide, or SOBS. The tranquil wooden bench within Ilkeston's Victoria Park is designed for quiet reflection and bears the inscription, "Someone is always listening." Unveiled by Deputy Mayor Councillor Linda Burns, it includes plaques and inscriptions of guidance. Similar seats made of African hardwood are appearing across the country. The borough seat is the 125th. There's more news online at erewashsound.com.
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2: After a mild and breezy night of clearing rain, clear spells and isolated showers, variable cloud and sunny spells by day, most areas dry but with light rain at times and continuing to feel breezy. After an overnight low of 13 Celsius, a daytime high of 22 Celsius and the pollen will be low.
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0: Thank you very much, news team. Back in an hour's time at 6 o'clock. Good evening to you. Into hour two of Thursday's Drive Home. Lee Everest here at the controls. Hope you're doing well. Hope I find you good. If you just finished work, big shout out to you. Twitch on that radio. Enjoy the tunes. Here comes this.
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And details coming up about the 100 Club Business Directory very soon as well. 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

0: It's Prince and Little Red Corvette. Good afternoon to the team at Ruin Chaplin on Tamworth Road in Long Eaton. They're a member of the Rochdale 100 Club Business Directory. 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

0: A610 eastbound, there's queuing traffic from M1 Junction 26 to Nuttall Island. M1 heading northbound, there's slow traffic from A610 Junction 26 to A608 Junction 27. Chalons Way in Ilkeston, there are delays from Erewash Museum to Ilkeston. In Oakwood, there's stationary traffic from Smalley Drive to Lime Lane. B6007 eastbound, there's stationary traffic from Bristol Road to the Tesco Island. And Station Road in Sandacre, there's congestion from Derby Road to Longmoor Lane. There's more travel news on our website at aerowashsound.com.
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Love the guitar work on the end of that track. That's the Dire Straits and Sultans of Swing playing here on Erewash Sound. Love music, love Erewash. And it's 26 and a half after 5 o'clock on Thursday evening here on Drive. Initially, every Stuart at the controls. Big shout out to Grant, who's been working all day doing buildies. Has been on the tools all day, Lee, and feeling the burn a bit. Need some inspiration. Big shout out to Chloe as well, who's just knocked off work. Big shout out to Lisa in Castle Donington. Says, Lee, loving the tunes. And can you give me some good tea time toe tappers tonight, please? Well, we're not going to disappoint you with those tunes tonight. A real feel-good Thursday tune playing right now on Tea Time Toe Tappers, Los Lobos and La Bamba to get us going with the

0: In for Friday at 5:30 at the same time here on your drive home. Queen and Crazy Little Thing called Love to Play next. Your latest traffic and travel on the way as well. And this is Aero Wash Sounds, and it's Lee with you till 7.
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6: A610 heading eastbound, there's stationary traffic from M1 Junction 26 to Nuttall Island. A6096 westbound, there is congestion due to roadworks from Moor Lane to Pheasant Field Drive. A6096 heading westbound, there's roadworks from Moor Lane to Pheasant Field Drive. In Dunkirk, there's congestion from Cripps Hill to Clifton Boulevard. Chalons Way in Ilkeston, there is congestion from Station Road to the Tesco Island. And Station Road in Sandiacre, it's slow moving from Derby Road to Longmoor Lane. There's more travel news on our website at aerowashsound.com.

0: Queen and A Crazy Little Thing Called Love. Bohemian Rhapsody was on the TV at the weekend. Saw it. It's a really good film, isn't it? Rami Malek's so good at playing Freddie Mercury. So convincing, isn't he? It's a really good film as well. Tells you the early origin story of Queen, how they met in a small pub in West London and how it all started. It was a really, really good watch. Anyway, really enjoyed it. Enjoyed Michael as well. That's a really good one to watch as well if you get a chance to go to the cinema. I think it's on for rent now as well on the on-demand services. Right, I know Ian Perry's here later tonight with the Great Erewash Music Show, but here he is now with a Good Gig Guide, standing in for Gordon.
1: This is Ian Perry, and here is this week's Good Gig Guide. The Boathouse at Chardley Marina have cash bingo every Thursday. It's iced down at 7:30. On Friday from 8 p.m, solo guitarist Phil Bradley brings you the best of rock and pop. 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This Friday at 8 p.m, the Latchlifter on South Street in Ilkeston have the Revolving Jays, a six-piece covers band. On Saturday from 9 p.m, In Demand are a four-piece indie covers band. And on Sunday at 5:30, the high-energy Kelly Jens has the best of rock, pop, Motown and dance. 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And serving from the Latchlifter, Prabhai Thai, dish up authentic Thai food Thursday to Sunday to eat in or take away. 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This coming Saturday from 8:30 at the White Line at Sawley, Indie Division are a five-piece classic indies covers band. Every Wednesday it's their ever-popular quiz night. Keep an eye on their Facebook page, The White Line at Sawley, for regular entertainment updates. On Friday at the Spanish Bar in Ilkeston from 8, they have one of the country's top Freddie Mercury tributes. And on Saturday afternoon at 3, Eva Sala brings you reggae hits you know and love. 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Tuesday night, they have their quiz night from 8:30. Follow what's happening on their Facebook page, Spanish Bar Official. 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

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Love music, love Erewash. Let's continue with the music, shall we? Heading out towards 6 o'clock and the latest news headlines across the world, across the UK and locally here in Erewash. First of all, let's get this on. Proper feel-good summer tune from Martha and the Muffins. It's Echo Beach on Drive.

gives the satisfaction asking how you're doing now. 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

0: Olivia Rodrigo and Vampire on Drive. Love music, love Erebos. Coming up to 6 o'clock then, time for the latest national and international news headlines from the Sky News Centre. We've got a bit of local news for you as well, and the weather where you are from our lovely team here at Erebos Sound. 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
5: From the Sky News Centre at 6, there's growing pressure on Sir Keir Starmer after the Defence Secretary dramatically resigned. John Healey's accused the Prime Minister of failing to keep the country safe by not spending enough on the armed forces. The defence investment plan's been repeatedly delayed. Here's the Education Secretary, Bridget Phillipson.
6: I'm really disappointed that John's reached that decision. You know, we are investing record amounts into defence, the biggest uplift in funding since the Cold War, alongside big investment in schemes and programmes and initiatives that will protect our country and keep us safe for many years into the future.
5: Meanwhile, Tory leader Kemi Badenoch says Sir Keir Starmer's premiership is falling apart. A pill form of a popular weight loss jab has been approved for use by the medicines regulator. The Wegovy tablet will be able to be taken on a daily private basis by adults meeting necessary criteria. The man who lost an eye when he was stabbed in Belfast on Monday night is said to be improving in hospital. The attack on Stephen Ogilvie has triggered two nights of unrest, which his family's condemned. Northern Ireland's First Minister Michelle O'Neill says she's clear about who's stoking the violence.
7: There are bad actors online orchestrating hate and fear and stoking up tensions. I'm aware of characters of the likes of the Tommy Robinsons of this world that are also orchestrating and promoting this hate fest. Those people don't care about our community here.
5: Three more people have been jailed for their part in violence in Southampton last week over the death of Henry Novak. The trio, aged 23, 27 and 36, have been sentenced to a combined 8 years and 3 months. 21 people have been charged so far in relation to the unrest, with 10 now imprisoned. The UK asylum backlog has hit a new record high. There were more than 87,000 appeal cases in the system at the end of March. And now to sport, and Scott McTominay has missed training through illness ahead of Scotland's opening World Cup match against Haiti, due to take place in the early hours of Sunday morning. The Napoli midfielder is said to have an upset stomach. That's the latest. I'm Stevie Shillinglaw.
8: And from Erewash Sound, I'm Ian Perry. A shoplifter has been jailed after being caught stealing from numerous shops across Derbyshire, including in Erewash. Simon Spencer's offending from January to June this year targeted major supermarket chains and included everyday items, including household, food and wine, worth more than £3,000 at stores including Long Eaton, Sawley and Sandyacre. After evading capture, an appeal was launched and a task force deployed. The 51-year-old of no fixed abode was arrested and charged with 23 offences. Admitting the charges, he was jailed for 46 weeks. A building housing two high street shops could gain a fourth floor in a new planned flat conversion. The three-storey property on Bath Street in Ilkeston is home to a gambling shop and convenience store. Efforts have been ongoing by the Borough Council to serve notice on owners with properties in a state of disrepair, which has seen a notable increase in the number of applications for upper floor conversions to bring them back into use. If approved, there would be two parking spaces for one and two bed flats. The application states that the proposals would preserve the town centre conservation area. And a touching memorial to local people who have taken their own lives has been unveiled in a borough park. A bench that grieving families and friends hope will deter others from suicide has been donated by survivors of bereavement by suicide, or SOBS. The tranquil wooden bench within Ilkeston's Victoria Park is designed for quiet reflection and bears the inscription, "Someone is always listening." Unveiled by Deputy Mayor Councillor Linda Burns, it includes plaques and inscriptions of guidance. Similar seats made of African hardwood are appearing across the country. The borough seat is the 125th. There's more news online at erewashsound.com.
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8: After a mild and breezy night of clearing rain, clear spells and isolated showers, variable cloud and sunny spells by day, most areas dry but with light rain at times and continuing to feel breezy. After an overnight low of 13 Celsius, a daytime high of 22 Celsius, and the pollen will be low.
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0: It's Thursday night, it's 6 o'clock, and it's a drive home with me, Lee Everest, on Erewash Sound. Good evening to you, welcome along if you just joined. Where have you been for the last couple of hours? I don't know. Don't forget to catch up on demand. Let's get into the tunes for the last hour of the programme today then, shall we, with Lewis Capaldi and Michael McDonald on the way.
1: Erewash Sound Drive.

Michael McDonald and Sweet Freedom playing on Errol Sound. Also Lewis Capaldi and Stay Love to get us started off for the final hour of Drive. Ian Perry on the way at 7 with the great Errol Music Show, the Gems Show. This song is a real hands in the air moment for me. It reminds me of the Ghostbusters 2 film when they got the Statue of Liberty walking and dancing for this song. Proper hands in the air moment energy. It's Jackie Wilson on Drive. Enjoy.

0: Busted on Aerobus Sound, and it's 18 after 6 on your way home for Thursday evening. Cascada and Evacuate the Dance Floor to play next, and also Alison Moye with Love Resurrection on the way too. They're on in a few minutes after the traffic.
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9: A52 heading eastbound. There's queuing traffic and a lane closed from Woodside Road to Clifton Boulevard. There's more travel news on our website at aerowashsound.com.
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Coming up then, details about the Erewash Sound Business Show podcast with Sally Peacock. Yes, it's available as a podcast now. I'm going to tell you more about that on the other side of this from Elton John. Another feel-good, hands-in-the-air moment. Let's hit play on Crocodile.

0: 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Hosted by Sally Peacock, the podcast explores the stories behind businesses across Erebos and the people that run them as well. In the latest episode, Sally revisits a conversation first recorded in 2024 with Adam Young, founder of Kitchen HQ, whose ambition was to bring healthy, convenient food to the high street. You'll hear his original plans for the business, followed by a brand new conversation reflecting the realities of running a food business in today's economic climate. Here's Adam on one of his innovations.
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0: One of the best songs ever made, that one, isn't it? The All Saints and Pure Shores from the film The Beach, of course, playing here on Drive on Erewash Sound. Love music, love Erewash. One last look at the roads coming up next then on your drive home with me, Lee Everest. Ian Perry on the way at 7 and Taylor Swift and Opalite to play next. She's here in a few moments. Well, she's not here, but, you know, she's on in a few moments.
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0: In Kimberley, there's heavy traffic from Main Street to Dorver Road. 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

Hot Chocolate and You Win Again. Also the Bell Stars, Sign of the Times, playing here on Drive Love Music. Love Erewash. Ian Perry next door getting ready for the great Erewash Music Show. He's on air from 7 o'clock this evening. And we continue with the music. A couple more to go from me. Jason Derulo on the other side of Robbie.

0: Jason Derulo and Take Your Dancing. Also, Robin Williams with Millennium as well. The man that now does cat adverts. There we are. And he was on the Soccer Aid match as well, the halftime gig, wasn't he? There we go. World Cup fever setting in. Thanks for your company this afternoon. Ian Perry's on the way next. I'm back tomorrow at 4 for Friday. Have a great evening.
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5: From the Sky News Centre at 7, Sir Keir Starmer insists the government's defence funding plan will provide the military with the resources needed to keep the country safe. The Prime Minister has responded to John Healey, who quit as Defence Secretary earlier. In a scathing resignation letter, he claimed insufficient money was going to the armed forces. Reform UK Deputy Leader Richard Tice says we'll all suffer.
6: This is devastating for the country, for all of us. A Chancellor unwilling to pay to keep us safe, and a Prime Minister who is now a puppet of his backbenchers. It's disastrous, and frankly, I don't see how Starmer survives.
5: Donald Trump's wobbled over Iran again. He says he's cancelled scheduled strikes tonight because peace talks have been brought to the highest level of leadership and approved. Earlier, the US president threatened to assume total control of Iran's oil and gas industries in the not-too-distant future. In other news, police say they're out in significant numbers again in Belfast. That's after a second night of racism-fueled violence. It followed the stabbing of Stephen Ogilvie, who's said to be improving in hospital. It's been confirmed every resident has now left a hotel housing asylum seekers in Essex. It's thought concerns about fire safety regulations led to the evacuation. In Mexico City, it's partying as it closes in on hosting the kickoff of the 2026 World Cup. The co-hosts are taking on South Africa at the iconic Azteca Stadium. Shakira and Burna Boy are part of the opening ceremony, and these fans say they can't wait for the action to get underway.
7: Yeah, I'm so excited because it's the football is the happiest for me.
8: One of the most important events in my country.
9: Football, it's a language for the people.
5: And Somali referee Omar Artan will take charge of Aston Villa's European Super Cup showdown with Paris Saint-Germain in Salzburg on August 12th. His World Cup hopes were dashed after he was refused entry to America. That's the latest. I'm Stevie Schilling.
10: And Merewash Sound, Tommy and Perry. A shoplifter has been jailed after being caught stealing from numerous shops across Derbyshire, including in Erewash. Simon Spencer's offending from January to June this year targeted major supermarket chains and included everyday items, including household food and wine, with more than £3,000 at stalls including Long Eaton, Sawley and Sandyacre. After evading capture, an appeal was launched and a task force deployed. The 51-year-old of no fixed abode was arrested and charged with 23 offences. Admitting the charges, he was jailed for 46 weeks. A building housing two high street shops could gain a fourth floor in a new planned flat conversion. The three-storey property on Bath Street in Ilkeston is home to a gambling shop and convenience store. Efforts have been ongoing by the Borough Council to serve notice on owners with properties in a state of disrepair, which has seen a notable increase in the number of applications for upper floor conversions to bring them back into use. If approved, there would be two parking spaces for one and two bed flats. The application states that the proposals would preserve the town centre conservation area. And a touching memorial to local people who have taken their own lives has been unveiled in a borough park. A bench that grieving families and friends hope will deter others from suicide has been donated by survivors of bereavement by suicide, or SOBS. The tranquil wooden bench within Ilkeston's Victoria Park is designed for quiet reflection and bears the inscription, "Someone is always listening." Unveiled by Deputy Mayor Councillor Linda Burns, it includes plaques and inscriptions of guidance. Similar seats made of African hardwood are appearing across the country. The borough seat is the 125th. There's more news online at erewashsound.com.
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10: After a mild and breezy night of clearing rain, clear spells and isolated showers, variable cloud and sunny spells by day, most areas dry but with light rain at times and continuing to feel breezy. After an overnight low of 13 Celsius, a daytime high of 22 Celsius and the pollen rank will be low.
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10: 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This is the Great Erewash Music Show. If you're a band member, group member, solo artist, or just like producing music at home, I'll give you details of how you could be on air as soon as next week. Underway tonight with a track taken from and only available on Derby indie rock band Whitemore's album, Pause and Effect, from 2015. This is Whitemore, and this is A Cage for the Animals.

There's a track from October of last year from Paul and Steve Herron, actual brothers who played and sung together for a lifetime, hailing from the most northeastern borders of England, Northumberland, been based in Derby for a while. They are living proof, they say, of the old but rubbish adage, sharing the bathwater results in musical osmosis. Broadly, the Herron brothers are influenced from pop from the 50s to now the Everlys, Michael Jackson, Mark Knopfler, The Strokes, The Beatles, absolute favourites, they say, who have guided their songwriting and performing journey the most. Paul Simon, Neil Finn and R.E.M. A single from last year then, which is a track called Shut Up. It's the first track from the Cool Boys, a tongue firmly in cheek titled five-song EP, which was due for release at the end of November last year. And the lads have said, Shut Up was an idea I was working on instrumentally, really influenced by the sounds of Teenage Fan Club and a bit of Super Furry Animals, says Steve. He had the working title of Word Up before Paul wrote the lyrics, and Paul said, after we'd whittled down all the ideas into our five favourites, Stephen gave me the track with a basic melody he'd sung over it, and because I loved it so much, I found the lyrics really easy to write and sing. Underway tonight with a track that wouldn't sound out of place on Mark Bennett's Rock Show on a Tuesday night. The track is called A Cage for the Animals, and it came from 2015's album called Pause and Effect from Derby band Whitemore. Facebook.com/Whitemore, that's M-O-O-R. This is the Great Erewash Music Show tonight. Brand new material from an artist new to Erewash Sound. It's a great sound as well. She's got all different genres as well that she covers. And we'll feature two new tracks tonight in our spotlight slot from Shirley Grayson. And there's more from the brand new album from Derby country band Route 65, who you may have seen at the Hit for Six Nashville Nights Festival at West Hallam White Rose about 2 or 3 weeks ago. Beck's on the way after this from the Madonna of the Midlands. This is Ronica. This is Do or Die.

That is Becks, B-E-X-X, a track called Band for Each Other. From October 2023, living in London of late, a former Towton resident, family in Long Eaton and throughout Derbyshire, a track which is described as a chaotic, angsty song with roller coaster production that ranges from an electronic beat in the verse to a massive guitar-driven chorus. It was released on her debut EP, Sucker, back in the summer of 2023. There's a music video for it as well, the whole song produced in a friend at Stefan's Garden Shed. Good stuff, we like the sound of it. Becks and Bad for Each Other. Veronica Sampson before that from 2010 from the Do or Die Paper Scissors Stone EP. Facebook.com/OOH Ronica, R-O-N-I-K-A-O, Ronica Girl. It's Veronica Sampson from Nottingham, you heard. Do or Die. Time now for another track from our album we're featuring over the last couple of weeks and into the next couple of weeks too. It's the brand new album from a country music band recently formed in Derby called Route 65 by Phil Baggerly. And if you were at the Hit for Six Nashville Nights Festival at West Hallam White Rose a couple of Sundays ago, glorious Sunday, the Era Washdown team comparing it with a presence there as well, myself and Jeff Martin. An absolutely brilliant day it was, thanks to all the team that had us there. We're featuring the album then from Route 65, which was sent over to us by Andy Heafield. This week, a couple of tracks, one this hour, one next. This is Carousel Girl.

when I got the dial tone. I knew something was wrong, but you swept it aside. Told me it was in my mind, but I was right, and your excuse.

great soulful voice from Nottingham. That is Rob Green. He was busy at the Hockley Hustle tail end of last year. An acoustic version of the track Over and Done from the ever popular Nottingham artist. Prior to that, Route 65 from their brand new album featuring it track by track, week by week, two a week, Route 65 Carousel Girl. More from them around the same time, in an hour's time, around a quarter past eight tonight. Also to come tonight, something brand new from Shirley Grayson from Nottingham, dropping into our inbox this week. In the meantime, here's Dave Berridge now. He runs his own Long Eaton media business. He's also a musician, and he's known for 70s and 80s new wave guitar and synth-influenced material. But this track is distinctly Kraftwerk-influenced, you can tell. This is Dave Berridge. This is Bundesliga.

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1: So Kraftwerk-esque, isn't it? Love it. Dave Berridge from Long Eaton and Bundesliga on the great Aerowash Music Show from Aerowash. 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

A great piece of electronica from Nottingham-based electronic pop trio of the Lost Controllers, Canning Circus, the NSJ mix. Simon Akers on vocals, Ewan Lewis on synth, Jez Shearing on even more and bigger and better synths, it says on the screen in front of me. Before that, the always natty, the always enjoyable Terry Bracey, and How Do You Feel About That? This is the Great Erewash Music Show. If you fancy being on air as soon as next week, drop me an email with an MP3 and a WAV and as much as you can possibly give about who you are, where you are, influencers, biogs, downloads, etc. Pop it all in the email. Too much is not enough as far as we're concerned, so keep going with it. gems@erewashsound.com, or put it all down on a piece of paper and send that with a CD to Erewash Sound Gems, the Media Centre, 37 Vernon Street, Cotman A, Ilkeston, DE78PD. The address is on our website, erewashsound.com, or if you're emailing, that address again is gems@erewashsound.com. Here's a track now which is R&B influenced, from Nicole Leask, and she wrote to us back in 2020 when this track came out, and she said, looking at other radio stations and media outlets, I believe Erewash Sound is the outlet I resonate the most with through your presenting skills and morally. Thank you very much, Nicole. That goes down very well this end, I can tell you. You can stream this track exclusively at soundcloud.com/Nicole-Leask. That's spelled L-E-A-S-K-K. This is Nicole Leask. This is Take You Back.

0: In my effort to spell her name correctly, I spelt it incorrectly. Nicole Leask, L-E-A-S-K-K, from Nottingham. That is Take You Back. And talking of Nottingham, here's our second spotlight of the night. Two tracks, one now, one in about an hour's time, from Nottingham's Shirley Grayson. Thank you to Pete. He's been in touch, send us some information about Shirley. You'll find online at Shirley Grayson, that's G-R-E-Y, Grayson.com. Shirley with an E, of course. This is Shirley Grayson. This is on Send You.
1: I saw your name, my search bar again. 3 months, 2 weeks and a bottle of gin. My thumb's on the delete button, but my heart's still buffering.

That is the long-eaten band by the name of The Harmonics, a track called Strut. George Ramplin on vocals and guitar, Sean Garavan on lead guitar and backing vocals, Will Ullman on bass and backing vocals, and Rory Steele on drums, percussion and backing vocals. Facebook.com/TheHarmonicsUK. Here's a track by an artist who was very happy for me to describe him as an emerging artist from Chesterfield. And he says, at my age, that's quite nice to hear. Well, I'm sure you wrote that somewhere, Steve. This is Steve Hayward from Chesterfield, the former Spotlight. It's called...

Recent song from Chesterfield Steve Haywood called Prodigal Son on Era Washdown Gems. The latest from the Sky News Centre coming up at 8 after an artist from Nottingham, originally from Nigeria, crafting a musical creations for the past 6 years. Songwriting described as wonderfully eclectic. This is Victoria Hoffman. This is Good.

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2: From the Sky News Centre at 8, the Prime Minister's rejected claims the UK military isn't getting sufficient resources to keep the country safe. John Healey says he's quit as Defence Secretary because the government's unable and unwilling to provide adequate funding. In response, Sir Keir Starmer concedes it has to go further. Armed Forces Minister Al Carnes agrees the defence spending plan needs work.
3: When I saw it, I wasn't happy with the level of transformation within it, so I think there's much more work to be done. But then when you match that with a funding settlement, it isn't enough. I think what we need to do with the funding settlement is find innovative ways of finding the right amount of resource to give the kit and equipment to the armed forces.
2: Tonight, Labour MP Pamela Nash has resigned as John Healey's parliamentary private secretary. Donald Trump says he won't bomb Iran tonight because he claims peace talks have been approved by the leadership in Tehran. Tensions have risen between both sides in recent days after an American military helicopter was shot down over the Strait of Hormuz. Relatives of a teenager from Dundee who's died on holiday in Spain think he had a reaction to vape oil. The Foreign Office says it's supporting the family of 18-year-old Harry Whitton. The UK's first weight loss pill has been approved by the medicines regulator. The Wegovy tablet, to be taken daily, is expected to be available privately within weeks. And now to sport, and the biggest World Cup ever is just kicking off. Co-host Mexico are taking on South Africa, and Tyrone Francis is there for us.
4: After all the politics and issues surrounding this tournament, finally the opening game is here. We've been treated to an opening ceremony featuring Shakira and Burna Boy. But now it's all about the players, Mexico versus South Africa, with both desperate for a win at the famous Azteca Stadium.
2: Meanwhile, Jose Mourinho has been appointed manager of Real Madrid. It's the former Chelsea and Manchester United boss's second stint in charge of the Spanish giants. And the prize money for this year's Wimbledon Championships has risen to more than £64 million. That's 20% up on last year's pot. That's the latest. I'm Stevie Shillinglaw.
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7: And this is the great Erewash Music Show every Thursday night with nothing but music from artists from in and around the Erewash area. Underway this hour with a bit of folk from Derbyshire's Steve and Julie Wigley. This is rather nice. This is called Cigarette Cards.

we have all the genres on the Great Erewash Music Show. I think you'd struggle to find anywhere else on the radio to get such a diverse mix of music. It's all from local artists from in and around the Erewash area. There's a track written for Steve and Julie Wigley's friend and next-door neighbour, May Bottrell. May and her sister, Avis, were red-haired twins and as close as only twins can be. As children, they were given a set of cigarette cards. May was given movie stars. Avis was given butterflies, which May loved. And when they were young, the mum played piano in the local pub and the girls would sit in the garden with their lemonade. Later, they both worked at Royal Crown Derby and they were skilled artists, designing and painting their designs for the china, and they shared a love of laughter, wine and folk music, including the very popular local Derbyshire folk band, The Lonesome Travellers. And when Avis was diagnosed with cancer, it was devastating, so say Steve and Julie, but May was there for her throughout her battle, which sadly she eventually lost. Avis's cigarette cards in their frame now hang on May's study wall, a reminder, if any were needed, of their love for each other. In the song, the lyrics say, "You'll never be a lonesome traveller while you walk along beside me in my dreams." Knowing that May's daughter Abby played cello, they asked for her to join them for that song, and it was a wonderful surprise for May. A lot of tears were shed, so say Steve and Julie Wigley. And the song comes from their 2015 album, Hairs and Graces. Nice stuff too. Steve and Julie Wigley, sort of folk on Gems. That's Cigarette Cards. And this is Derby 600 now. Miss 600, I should say. This is a Spirited Away mix of Missing You.

Derby band by the name of Muddy Brook, featuring Anna Melodon on drums from Stanley Common. Muddy Brook. Brook is the lead singer. M-U-D-D-I-B-R-O-O-K-E. You heard Liverpool guy. Prior to that, a band we feature on the show quite a lot. We miss them. We wish they'd come back. They packed it in at the height of their fame, receiving national airplay on a playlist for around 6 or 7 weeks back in the day, the early part of the 2010s. Miss 600, the Spirited Away remix of Missing You. And here now on the Great Erewash Music Show, ahead of another run-through of the Good Gig Guide for this week, is our next track from the full play of the album Week by Week, two tracks every week, from a brand new country music band formed by Phil Bagley from Derby. This is Route 65 and Miss You When I'm Gone.

0: is Ian Perry, and here is this week's Good Gig Guide. The Boathouse at Chardley Marina have cash bingo every Thursday. It's iced down at 7:30. On Friday from 8 p.m, solo guitarist Phil Bradley brings you the best of rock and pop. On Saturday from 8:30, Junction are a classic rock covers band. And on Sunday from 5:30, Ray Hatfield performs toe-tapping covers from across the decades. This Friday at 8 p.m, the Latchlifter on South Street in Ilkeston have the Revolving Jays, a six-piece covers band. On Saturday from 9 p.m, Indie Mand are a four-piece indie covers band. And on Sunday at 5:30, the high-energy Kelly Jens has the best of rock, pop, Motown and dance. 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And serving from the Latchlifter, Prabhai Thai, dish up authentic Thai food Thursday to Sunday to eat in or take away. 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This coming Saturday from 8:30 at the White Line at Sawley, Indie Division are a five-piece classic indies covers band. Every Wednesday it's their ever-popular quiz night. Keep an eye on their Facebook page, The White Line at Sawley, for regular entertainment updates. On Friday at the Spanish Bar in Ilkeston from 8, they have one of the country's top Freddie Mercury tributes. And on Saturday afternoon at 3, Eva Sala brings you reggae hits you know and love. Saturday evening, V4 Vinyl spins you the best tunes from 8 p.m. And on Sunday from 4 p.m, Northern Soul Sister sings the very best of Northern Soul and Motown. Tuesday night, they have their quiz night from 8:30. Follow what's happening on their Facebook page, Spanish Bar Official. 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
1: 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Gordon will pick that up soon and get you in for a future week with all of your gigs, and hopefully over the weeks to come as well, as we head into summer and people start thinking about getting out and about even more than they might ordinarily do. This is the Great Erewash Music Show. Every Thursday night, nothing but music from artists from in and around the Erewash area. JC, after the news at 9, with the Late Show and the Late Night Wind Down. Into Derbyshire now for Penny White, the release of an EP called Three, moves listeners through an audio landscape from the English misty forests to hillside wildfires, spiralling clouds to the August, I don't know why I'm saying August, it doesn't say that on my screen, to the ocean's deepest depths, with lyrical themes of friendship, betrayal and confidence in self to overcome adversity. Reef, if you imagine the word grief with a G before it, ethereal piano floating into soft and bewitching vocals from Penny. Deepening levels of instrumentation, dropping and building, creating a powerful swell of emotion. Penny's reflective and poignant lyrics expressing grief at its deepest. The struggle of swimming against the tide, overcoming the weights of your darkest thoughts and shedding self-doubt. Find her online at pennymusic.co.uk. This is Reef.

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That is Indiana. She is from Long Eaton. She had a debut album called No Romeo with a chart single. Very successful too, of the same title. She's been doing some fantastic things on the national music scene. Facebook.com/IndianaTheGirl. Lauren Henson, Indiana and Only the Lonely. Here now is Matt Henshaw, who's originally from Ilkeston, then sort of headed Leicester way, and now he's Stanley Common way, back in the borough. Matt originally came to the attention of the great Erawash music show at Erawash Sound as the frontman of Derby indie band Censored, and this is the title track of an EP which was released in September of 2014. For Matt Henshaw, this is called Your Eyes Are Made of Gold.

0: 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That is JME. They are an alternative indie electronic outfit from Nottingham, formed back in 2014. The second single from their second EP, Minus, written by Deco, produced by Dan Gallagher. 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Prior to that, Matt Henshaw and Your Eyes Are Made of Gold on the Great Erewash Music Show from Erewash Sound. Here's our final spotlight, the second track of two we're featuring tonight, a third one to come next week, absolutely soaked with country. That's coming from Shirley Grayson next week. Here's the second track from the Nottingham artist tonight on Gems. This is called Delete to Feel.
1: Said I was perfect code. No bugs, no heartbreaks, no slow load. But perfection's a prison. So tonight, I hit delete.

As Long Eaton's Sarah Middleton Woolley on the Great Erawash Music Show from Erawash Out, As Thick as Thieves. A second spotlight track from Shirley Grayson tonight. She's from Nottingham, brand new into our inbox, new to the show as well. That's called Delete to Feel. Good sound as well. Listen out for more of that from Shirley next week on the show, with a very much country-soaked track next week. Sarah Middleton Woolley then, and As Thick as Thieves. And if you fancy being on air as soon as next week, don't forget to drop me an email with an MP3 or a WAV. 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Alternatively, pop all of that on a bit of paper, type it up, pop it in an envelope with a CD, and send that to Erawash Sound at GEMS, the Media Centre, 37 Vernon Street, Cotman A, Ilkeston, DE7 8PD. We could be featuring you next week on the spotlight features across the show on GEMS next Thursday from 7. Oh look, it's a certain Jake Bugg.

It's Jake Bugg and Lightning Bolts on the Great Erewash Music Show. We finish tonight with a 2025 Wilsthorpe Battle of the Bands winner getting their song produced for release. This is The Orbs, It Shall Reigneth. Night night.

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This is JC for Thursday. That was Prince and Purple Rain, and before it, Queen and Killer Queen. Late show as normal tonight until 11, if you're not watching the opening game of the World Cup, and with you right through until 1 from 11 tonight. It is the late night wind down with some chilled out tunes as you get out of Thursday and into Friday. Either way, for the next couple of hours, you've got me. Tony Braxton's on the way after this. The latest from Olivier Rodrigo.

0: It is Earl Sound. This is JC for Thursday. Tony Braxton, classic 90s, but on Break My Heart. Before it, Olivier Rodrigo, who was on stage a couple of days ago with The Cure's Robert Smith. She's on a new tune with him. We've not long played Drop Dead. Right, on the way next, a couple more tunes for your Thursday night from Ollie Murs, and we'll do some Rain a bit as well.
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A couple of weeks ago, he was all over the place. He did a huge endurance feat. If you're watching ITV's This Morning, you would have seen it because it was in connection with Soccer Aid. He was cycling and running and doing all kinds of stuff all over the gaff. Ollie Murs and Dance with me tonight on Urawa Sound. And this is top 10 at the moment. Ray, Where Is My Husband? On Urawa Sound's Late Show with JC.

0: 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If you click into the news section, it's updated so regularly. You can catch up with all the goings-on in and around Urawash and the wider Derbyshire area. It could be catching up with Derby as being named the UK's top university in the 2027 student rankings for next year. You can have a look at that. 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That was The Police and Walking on the Moon. On the way next, we'll do The Weather Girls, It's Raining Men on The Late Show. 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

So today is the opening day of the World Cup. Thank you if you're not watching it in the nicest possible way. Of course, it is on for the next month, so you can afford to skip some of the games. Hopefully, if you're a Scotland fan, England fan, or just a neutral and you want to enjoy the summer of football, hopefully the weather is decent for it. This is Westlife, an Uptown Girl on Urawa Sound. It's a cover version of a tune that was originally out in October 1983, but I'm sure you know that from Billy Joel. I like to give you facts every now and then. It's Urawa Sound's Late Show. This is JC. Good evening.

Latest news and the latest scores in terms of the football. News and sport on the way tonight at 10. This is JC on Urawa Sound. It's the late show for Thursday, and I'm with you right through until 11. From 11, late night wind down is on through until 1. So it's me for the next couple of hours, and I'll play this for you now.

Ottawa Sounds, Late Show with JC. That was a little bit of Rick Astley's Cry for Help before it, Ed Sheeran, who's not afraid just to whip out and start a gig at a moment's notice. He did that about a week ago at 9 o'clock in the morning on the waterfront in Ipswich's waterfront, his hometown, just started playing a gig early in the morning. This is JC, Edwin Starr now, and then Aha. This is the Late Show for Thursday night in and around Ottawa.

0: Those are the kind of tunes you'll get tomorrow night from 9. Every Friday, every Saturday, we give you Urawa Sounds Party Classics. Some feel-good tunes for the weekend. Friday night with me, Saturday with Erin, A Heart's Take on Me, before Edwin Starr has played on Urawa Sound. One Republic, Counting Stars, Take That, who are on tour at the moment. I think they are playing Glasgow this weekend, I think. Off the top of my head, we'll do some classic Prey in a little bit. It's The Late Show with JC. You've got Urawash Sound on for your Thursday night.
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1: So, my take that knowledge, only because I seen it in the paper the other day, you know, when you get like at the back when it lists gigs in the free metro that you sometimes might pick up and read on the train. Take that, I was right, they are playing Glasgow tomorrow night. Take that, Prey is playing for you now, and that was One Republic. This is JC, it's Ottawa Sound.

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And we'll continue with this on The Late Show. It's Live

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The Boathouse at Chardley Marina have cash bingo every Thursday. It's iced down at 7:30. On Friday from 8 p.m, solo guitarist Phil Bradley brings you the best of rock and pop. On Saturday from 8:30, Junction are a classic rock covers band. And on Sunday from 5:30, Ray Hatfield performs toe-tapping covers from across the decades. This Friday at 8 p.m, the Latch Lifter on South Street in Ilkeston have the Revolving Jays, a six-piece covers band. On Saturday from 9 p.m, Indie Man, they're a four-piece indie covers band. And on Sunday at 5:30, the high-energy Kelly Jens has the best of rock, pop, Motown and dance. 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And serving from the Latch Lifter, Prabhai Thai, dish up authentic Thai food Thursday to Sunday to eat in or take away. 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This coming Saturday from 8:30 at the White Line at Sawley, Indie Division are a five-piece classic indies covers band. Every Wednesday it's their ever-popular quiz night. Keep an eye on their Facebook page, The White Line at Sawley, for regular entertainment updates. On Friday at the Spanish Bar in Ilkeston from 8, they have one of the country's top Freddie Mercury tributes. And on Saturday afternoon at 3, Eva Sala brings you reggae hits you know and love. Saturday evening, V4 Vinyl spins you the best tunes from 8 p.m. And on Sunday from 4 p.m, Northern Soul Sister sings the very best of Northern Soul and Motown. Tuesday night, they have their quiz night from 8:30. Follow what's happening on their Facebook page, Spanish Bar Official. 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

So the weather wise, it's been wet over the past couple of days. It's like that overnight tonight. Highs though of around about 15 degrees overnight, so it's not particularly cold. Saturday and Sunday looks a little bit more promising. A little bit of sunshine, moderate clouds about, a little bit of a breeze. Highs of about 22 to 23 on Sunday, and it's warming up again as we get to Monday, 24 degrees, just not as sunny as it was the other week. This is JC for Thursday night. 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
5: From the Sky News Centre at 11, the Prime Minister insists the money he's planning to spend on defence is enough to protect the UK. His comments come after John Healey resigned as Defence Secretary, saying the planned military funding falls well short of what's required at a dangerous time. Dan Jarvis is replacing him. Tory leader Kemi Badenoch says it's a sign of Sir Keir Starmer's premiership falling apart. But Education Secretary Bridget Phillipson insists they're making the right decisions.
6: We are investing record amounts into defence, the biggest uplift in funding since the Cold War, alongside big investment in schemes and programmes and initiatives that will protect our country and keep us safe for many years into the future. And I'm sorry that John won't be with us as we take that forward.
5: Iran says it's not yet reached a final conclusion on a peace deal with the United States to end the war. The foreign ministry claims most of the text is finalised, but it accuses Washington of repeatedly shifting its position. The leader of the Ulster Unionist Party called four men who chased a nurse on her way to work at the Ulster Hospital just outside Belfast traitors to the country. The South Eastern Trust has praised her for bravely insisting on continuing with her shift. A weight loss pill has been approved for use in the UK. The Wegovy tablet could become available privately in weeks for eligible adults. To sport, and co-hosts Mexico are off to a winning start at the World Cup. There for us is Tyrone Francis.
7: In front of a passionate 87,000 supporters, Mexico made the perfect start. Julian Quinones firing the ball through the goalkeeper's leg after 9 minutes. Wolf striker Raul Jimenez headed his first ever World Cup goal at the age of 35 in the second half to wrap up the game. South Africa were given two red cards and Mexico collected one, so two goals, three red cards and Mexico celebrating. Fair to say the tournament is off to a flyer.
5: Staying at the World Cup, and Scott McTominay's missed training through illness ahead of Scotland's opening match against Haiti early on Sunday. The Napoli midfielder apparently has an upset stomach. That's the latest. I'm Barry Weir.
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8: Just gone 11, a big number one, the year September 1990. Maria McKee and Show Me Heaven starts off the late night wind down tonight. Between now and 1 o'clock, it's all about some chilled out tunes. You got Erewash Sound on with Jason Derulo, acoustic version of Love Not War. Silk after Maria McKee. It's the late night wind down.
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Jason Derulo has just played Ottawa Sound's Late Night Wind Down. We do it a couple of nights a week. It's the last one of the week, Thursday into Friday, where you can chill out. That was Jason Derulo's Love Not War acoustic version from him. John Legend now in All of Me, and then some classic Elton John. Chilled out tunes and the name of the game between now and 1 o'clock Friday morning. Ottawa Sound. What?

0: turning 80 next year. That was Elton John and Something About the Way You Look Tonight on Urawa Sound. It's not necessarily love tunes, just chilled out tunes. This is Urawa Sound Late Night Wind Down. Three more lined up to go with Alita Adams, R.E.M. and Laura Critchley on the way next. Between now and one, this is JC. 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

So, of course, the late night wind down is on. I have a feeling there could be a few people, could just be a few, waiting for the 3 a.m. kickoff of South Korea versus the Czech Republic in Group A of the World Cup. Of course, it kicked off officially yesterday with the opening ceremony in Mexico versus South Africa. It is also at 8 o'clock tonight, Canada, one of the home nations for the World Cup versus Bosnia. So whatever you're doing, if you're looking forward to Scotland's first game in the early hours of Sunday morning, or next Wednesday, I think, for England's first game, enjoy the football. If you need an alternative, Ottawa Sound is probably a good shout for you, unless you listen to the sports show on a Saturday afternoon, but just put that aside. This is the Late Night Wind Down with Alita Adams and Get Here and Simply Red. Now, speaking of footy, big man new fan he is, isn't he? Mick Hutnell.

0: This is JC. It is Urawa Sound's Late Night Wind Down. Chilled out tunes are the name of the game between now and 1 o'clock in the morning. That was Midnight at the Oasis with Simply Red. And if you don't know me by now, or as you remember on, and I seen it the other day, on UK Gold, or Gold, or whatever the hell it's being called these days. It's changed its name about 100 times, hasn't it, over the past 20 or 30 plus years. But I caught the episode of Only Fools and Horses where Rodney was getting married and holding back the years played. Very iconic scene. Don't mind a bit of Simply Red, seen him live a couple of years ago. A decent gig. On the way next, Jennifer Rush, Power Love, and Sigma and Lullaby. It is the Late Night Wind Down on Urawa Sound until 1 o'clock in the morning.
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This is JC in the chair on Urawa Sound through until 1 o'clock in the morning. You've got the late night wind down on, and it's some chilled out tunes for your Thursday night into Friday morning. 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
3: From the Sky News Centre at midnight, the Prime Minister is under pressure after both his Defence Secretary and Armed Forces Minister quit. Sean Healy and Al Cairns accused Sir Keir Starmer of not committing enough money to the Defence Investment Plan. Dan Jarvis is the new Defence Secretary. The PM insists his spending plans are enough to protect the UK, but Conservative leader Kemi Badenoch says his answer at Prime Minister's questions this week left things pretty clear for her.
4: He was not going to put money into defence to the amount that was required, and I'm sure John Healy sat there listening to the Prime Minister tell me that he was increasing defence funding when he is not.
3: Donald Trump's cancelled planned airstrikes on Iran, saying peace talks have been taken to the highest level of the Iranian leadership and approved, but Tehran's foreign ministry says no final conclusion has been reached. It's hoped the man stabbed in North Belfast on Monday night could be woken from a coma in the next couple of days. The attack triggered violence in the city, while a nurse says she was chased on her way into work at the Ulster Hospital. First Minister Michelle O'Neill's condemning threats against healthcare workers from ethnic minorities.
5: The issue that we saw over the course of the last number of nights has been pure racism in its vilest form, and we say very clearly no to racism in our society, and I believe that is where the vast majority of people here are good and welcome and inclusive and value those people that work right across all of our sectors.
3: A 14-year-old girl has been charged with three counts of attempted murder after a stabbing at a school in Manchester. Two pupils and a member of staff were injured at the Co-op Academy in Blakely on Tuesday. All those injured have been released from hospital. Elon Musk's rocket firm SpaceX makes its stock market debut later in what could be the biggest flotation in history. It's expected to be valued at £1.3 trillion. And three red cards helped kick the World Cup off in Mexico. The co-hosts beat South Africa 2-0. Shakira performed during the opening ceremony. That's the latest. I'm Barry Weir.
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7: Just gone midnight, welcome to a new day, Friday morning on Erewash Sound. I've got a tune which I've never even heard of in my life before, but you sometimes get that on Erewash Sound. From The Floaters with Float On. I mean, if you've got toilet issues, that one's for you. Whitney Houston first with Word of Broken Heart. Going in some Busted, Sleeping with a Light On. Variety is the name of the game. This is JC.
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It is Early Doors on your Friday morning on Erewash Sound with a little bit of Busted. Before it, The Floaters, I was kind of saying I hadn't really heard of that tune, and even the age of 42, which I turn literally next week, I'm still being educated after many years working in the radio. To be fair, that was out in the late 70s, so it was long before I was born, which is why I never really heard of that tune. But hey, education is a good thing. We love to give you variety, and that proves it. It is Erewash Sound's Late Night Wind Down. Chilled Out Tunes are the name of the game. Floaters, Whitney Houston, and Busted. And this will be some acoustic Years and Years. Sweet Talker.

0: If you are going to bed now after a long day or maybe a long shift and you're not staying up to watch some 3 o'clock kickoffs of the football just now, you can wake up tomorrow. All what you need to know to get you going in and around Erewash tomorrow with Paul Stacey on the Erewash Sound Breakfast Show. You can catch him every single weekday, Monday to Friday, from 7 until 9:30. He's got last one of the week tomorrow, Emma Duthrie, from 9:30 till 10. Has a happy half hour later on this morning. Between now and 1, this is JC with some chilled out tunes on the late night wind down. That was some PhD with Bill Withers, Fleetwood Mac and Emily Sandé on Erewash Sound next.
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Ottawa Sound with JC on the Late Night Wind Down. It's some chilled out tunes right through until 1. Night Owls take over at 1. I'll be back later on tonight, by the way, with some big tunes. Think of the opposite to whatever I'm playing now. Party Classics every Friday.

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5: Hi, I'm Coach Sal, and in this instalment, we're talking about how different types of exercise affect our bodies. 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The brief increase in body temperature during and directly following exercise helps to prevent bacteria from growing, helping the body to fight infection. Exercise also promotes the production of antioxidants, which can boost your immune function and reduce your risk of chronic disease associated with immune dysfunction.
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Hello and good morning to Christine. That tune for you. It is Urawa Sounds Late Night Wind Down. Christine just about to start a shift overnight, taking her through until 10 o'clock in the morning. Enjoy as best you can. This is JC. Thank you for listening to the Late Night Wind Down. If, like Christine, you're working, the night owls are waiting in the wings, if you pardon the pun. They'll see you through the early hours of Friday. Paul Stacey on the breakfast show from 7, and I'll be back tonight, Friday night, from 9 with some party classics to get you into the weekend mood. If you're staying awake watching South Korea versus the Czech Republic, enjoy that kickoff at 3. If you're not, then have yourself a great sleep. Whatever you're doing, thank you for making it Urawa Sound. And we'll continue on the late night wind down with a few more tunes before the news at 1, including this.